America's 250th anniversary party starts tonight. We are live with Thirsty Thursday and the Greensboro Grasshoppers. 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You can find us here, as always, Grandstand area. We are bar side. We've got three straight nights of fireworks for Independence Day here and a special 4th of July weekend starting tonight with the Grasshoppers. Tame Impala now with Dracula, number 5.

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at the Grasshoppers tonight. 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

0: Swift, and I Knew It, I Knew You from Toy Story 5 is number one tonight. 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

0: It's a party all night with the Hoppers, 107.5 KZL. It's Thirsty Thursday. We got everybody here having a good time. Who is this?
1: Patricia.
0: Where are you from?
1: High Point, North Carolina.
0: Who is this over here?
1: Paige.
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1: Go Hoppers!

Thirsty Thursday party with the Grasshoppers, 107.5 KZL fireworks tonight, tomorrow night, and on the 4th for America's 250th anniversary. This new album comes out in 2 weeks. 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

Grasshoppers, Thirsty Thursday After Party, 107.5 KZL and Tripper hanging out. He's opening for Tame Impala this summer. It's Dominic Fike and Baby Doll.

107.5 KZL. I hope you're going to be near a pool this weekend because it is going to be so hot here in the Triad. We've only hit 100 degrees, officially 100 degrees, six times here in the Triad in the last 30 years. This is how crazy it's going to be. We could hit it this weekend, so that's how close we're going to be. Close enough today, though. Here's Harry Styles and American Girls.

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She'll be alright. No riding shining armored knight. She will save herself this time. And in fact, tonight, she did confirm. The cold never lasts, my darling. It just teaches the heart

Throwing it back to the Fugees and Lauryn Hill, 107.5 KZL. Just mentioned the BET Awards from over the weekend, and that was the Living Legend Award going to Lauryn Hill. She came out and did a 20-minute medley to close out the show. Here's Pink Panthers and Zara Larsson.

Hopper's Thirsty Thursday after party as we get set for a big Independence Day America 250 weekend coming up from the upcoming album due out at the end of the month. It's Ariana Grande.

Thanks to everyone who won premiere tickets to Minions and Monsters with us and Golden Ticket Cinemas here. We're going to have another big premiere coming up in just a couple of weeks for Spider-Man, so be listening. It'll be your chance to win those. 107.5 KZL.

course, Bieber, big hockey fan, and last weekend was the NHL draft. He showed up. It was a surprise. As far as I know, he made a pick for the Toronto Maple Leafs. 107.5 KZL.

Great time tonight with the Grasshoppers on Thirsty Thursday. We'll go back to back. We'll do another one next Thursday. And if you're checking out Tame Impala for the first time ever in Charlotte, it's going to be a great show about a month away.

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Thanks to the Greensboro Grasshoppers and everyone who came out tonight for Thirsty Thursday. 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
2: With who?
1: The girl next door, you know? I don't know what to do.
2: Said it wasn't you.
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2: What is your nickname for your grandparents? They can be out of control sometimes. They're just different. You know, it's grandpa and grandma. I swear, growing up, that's all I ever heard. Grandpa, grandma, granny. It was never any of this Lolly and Nana and all this.
3: Oh, Nana stuff. For sure.
2: Growing up, I just never heard it.
3: I think also, and I don't know if it's a regional thing, but every grandma growing up, and I grew up in Pennsylvania, was a Nana.
2: A Nana?
3: It was
2: okay.
3: Nana. Uh-huh.
2: Yeah. Well, my mom's a Nana.
3: Nana.
2: And I like that a lot. I didn't hear it when I was younger. Mm-hmm. It was maybe to that grandma and grandpa, that's it. I don't know.
3: We had that too, on the other side.
2: Yeah. 800-682-1075. All right, let's go to Lisa. Lisa, what is the nickname for your grandparents?
4: Hey, so we call my mom and stepdad Nana D and Papaw Hobie.
2: But Nana D and Papaw, what was the one? Nana D and Papaw what?
4: Hobie.
2: Okay.
3: You saying Cody or Hobie?
2: Cody, Hodie, or Toady?
4: Hobie, H-O-B-I.
3: Hodie. I like it. It's kind of cute.
2: Is it B-I or D-I? I'm getting caught up on this. Is it Hobie or Hodie?
4: B, like boy.
2: Hobie. Papa Hobie.
3: Hobie.
2: Okay, nice.
4: But my son and his fiance just had a baby, and we decided on Lala and Pappy.
2: For you.
4: For my husband and myself. Yeah.
2: Lala and Pappy.
3: Okay.
2: Pappy, I like that. Hey, Pappy.
3: Where'd Pappy come from? You just always wanted to be a Pappy.
4: Yeah, we're not. Well, he's 41 and I'm 38, so I decided I'm not old enough to be a grandma.
2: Oh.
4: So we're Lala.
3: Okay.
2: Yeah. Yeah. Life comes at you fast sometimes. All right. Well, thank you so much. Yeah. Great call. Appreciate it.
4: Thanks.
2: All right. Bye. Let's go to Anthony. Anthony, what is the nickname for your grandparents?
5: So when me and my brother turned into teenagers, we tried to make it a little bit cooler. We called them G-Mom and G-Dad, and it kind of stuck. And now my daughter calls them GG and G-Pop.
2: GG and G-Pop. G-Pop's cool.
3: How it transforms over time.
2: Yeah.
3: It becomes whatever it is.
2: Yeah, I want to be G-Pop one day. I mean, a long time from now.
3: G-Pop.
2: G-Pop. Mm. I mean, rather than granddad.
3: Granddad and grandpa sound old.
2: It just sounds old. Mm-hmm. You don't want to be a grandpa.
6: Yeah, that's what we call ours, just grandpa and grandma.
3: Mm-hmm.
2: Yeah. All right, Anthony, thank you. I like how you try to make it a little more modern. Haley, what's the nickname for your grandparents?
7: Well, to differentiate my mom's parents from my dad's parents, I have Blue Meemaw and Yellow Meemaw, and Yellow Papa and Blue Papa.
3: Why the colors?
2: Are they Smurfs or...
7: So, Blue Meemaw lived in a blue house, and Yellow Papa and Yellow Meemaw lived in a yellow house.
3: So simple. Okay.
6: What happens if or when they move?
2: Yeah.
7: Still, they have moved. I am 30, and they are still Blue Meemaw and Yellow Meemaw.
6: Why did you change the name of the color house?
7: They still sign their birthday cards, love Blue Meemaw.
2: I love that. Actually,
7: and
2: I like that.
7: The rest of the family started calling them that as well.
2: That is hilarious.
3: I like that too.
2: Because the kids I guess they were super young and trying to explain who they were.
3: And that's always how that goes.
2: Yeah,
3: like the kids decide for the most part what it is and what they can say.
2: Right.
6: But you know, it's I don't know if it's not offensive or not, but when are we going to start doing that with mom and dad? Is that possible? We change their names to G-Mom or...
3: Well, I think though...
2: You do if you have a step-parent.
3: Yeah, if you have a step-parent, but also that starts with their... first words, you know, and mama, mama, mama, and dad, that are typically the easiest things for kids to say.
6: Yeah.
3: So
2: when your kids start,
3: you know,
2: calling you by your first name, you're like, uh-uh.
6: Yeah.
2: Like Jared, I'm like, no,
3: no, you don't.
6: Everly will do that when she's mad at me.
2: It's like, Jason. Goodman.
6: I'm like,
2: and you know you're in trouble.
6: How dare you? I'm like, okay, what do you want, Everly?
3: Yeah. Whatever it is.
2: Exactly.
3: I think that they learn that from, I don't know if you do this, but I do. When my children are in trouble, I use their full name. And it just comes to me naturally. I never meant to do it. I just did it to get their attention.
6: Stern. You know what Carol will do when she's mad? It's like, she'll come to me and be like, your son did this.
3: Oh, yeah. I'm like, I do that too.
6: Wait a minute. It's your son too.
3: Yeah.
6: Our son. Yeah. So all of a sudden, it's not your son because you're mad at him?
2: Yep. And then when Everly scores like 6 goals in the game, it's like, my daughter
3: did that.
2: Scored 6 goals.
3: I do that to Ben a lot. I'll say, your son. Or you need to talk to your son about,
6: Or it's like, she's arguing back and forth, and I'm just standing there listening, and all of a sudden she'll turn to me and go, Jason, And I'm like, what am I supposed to do?
3: Yeah.
6: What like, she wants me to get, I'm like, well, you're talking right now about it. What am I going to do? I don't know. You know?
2: Mm-hmm. All right, let's go to Christina. Christina, what is the nickname for your grandparents?
8: My grandparents are Meemaw and Pop and Grandma and Grandpa.
2: Okay. Grandma and Grandpa. Okay, go ahead.
8: Then great-grandparents started happening, so my dad's parents became Gigi Ma and Gigi Pa for great-grandma and great-grandpa.
3: That's cute.
2: Gigi Ma. Gigi Ma.
8: Yeah.
2: That sounds like a dictator.
3: Yeah.
2: Gigi Ma.
6: What's up with Meemaw? Meemaw is a very southern thing.
2: Yes, it is.
3: Yes.
6: Where did that come from? Because I've never heard of it until I moved here.
2: Oh, really?
8: From New York. Yes, and just Meemaw is, I don't know how it happened, or I'm going to have to ask my mom about that, but I don't know where it came from.
6: Probably a southern movie.
3: It could be. Meemaw and also Peepaw.
2: Peepaw?
3: My sister, her children have great-grandparents.
2: Yeah.
3: And so they refer to them as Meemaw and Peepaw.
2: Oh,
3: okay.
2: Yeah.
3: It's hard for me to wrap my brain around that one, but it's okay.
2: Yeah, I have an ex.
8: And my husband and I are the normal Gigi and Pop Pop.
3: Okay.
2: Gigi and Pop Pop. Nice. Where it was T because of the one name started with a T.
3: Yeah.
2: And the other one, it was Pawpaw, so it's PP. So they're TT and PP. That wasn't thought out very well.
3: No.
2: Mm. You're both urine. You know, TT and PP.
3: But when it sticks,
2: it sticks.
3: There's no going back.
2: I didn't think about it first. Well, that's cute.
3: TT and PP.
2: I don't want to be PP. Hey, doo doo. I'm like, no, okay. All right.
3: That could actually be kind of cute.
2: Doo doo?
3: If it morphs into that way, naturally.
2: I think if the 3-year old says doo doo, it's funny.
3: Yeah.
2: But as they get older, like, hey, doo doo. I don't know. All right, let's go to, well, Tina. Tina, go ahead. What's your nickname for your grandparents?
9: My children call my husband's mother that lives in Michigan. She has always been Grandma up north because we have a grandma here locally. So she's just Grandma. And then the one in Michigan has always been Grandma up north.
2: That is not efficient.
9: And she, no, but when we do the postal, it's Grandma an arrow up and then an N. So that's how we spell her name, Grandma up north.
2: I like
9: with
2: that.
9: An N.
2: I like that. That's much better.
3: That's so sweet.
9: Yeah.
2: All right. Thank you.
9: Yeah. Thank you.
2: I didn't mean to interrupt you.
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1: Katie.
25: You know us women, we're always doing things to try to help other women out. 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
1: Jason Goodman.
26: I will say the uncomfortable thing is the finger checking the...
2: Oh, I haven't had that yet.
25: That's prostate.
26: I guess. I call it butthole.
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1: What is your nickname for your grandparents? Kelly, what's your nickname for your grandparents?
2: So my grandma's nickname, well, we all called her Butter.
1: Butter.
2: Butter.
3: Did she use a lot of butter in her cooking? Probably. It was unhealthy back then.
1: Was it Paula Deen?
2: She did make a lot of cakes for people, but... it was four grandchildren, all girls. The oldest one could not say grandmother. She wanted her to call her grandmother,
4: mm-hmm.
2: and it came out Butter.
4: I could see that.
2: And that's
1: butter.
2: What everybody butter. Called her till the day she passed. She was Butter to everybody.
1: It's like these
2: her
1: damn kids.
2: Her license plate had Butter 4 on it.
1: Butter 4? Really?
4: I think that's so sweet.
1: Yeah.
4: Butter.
2: My great nephew calls me Yaya.
4: Mm-hmm.
2: And my husband is Peepaw.
1: Peepaw and Yaya.
4: Yaya. I've heard a lot of Yayas.
2: Yeah.
1: Yep.
4: Yeah? Mm-hmm. Yaya.
1: Yeah. All right. Thank you, Kelly. Appreciate it. Taylor, what is your nickname for your grandparents?
5: Yeah, so on my dad's side, my grandmother was Mimi, and mm-hmm. then my grandpa, because she used to yell at them all the time, and that's all we heard. She just called him by his first name, so his name was Cecil to us instead of
4: Grandpa. Cecil,
1: Mima, and Cecil, Mima, and Cecil.
5: Yeah, so we used to go around those kids all the time and just say, "Hey, Cecil," because that's all she.
1: You don't get a cute nickname because you're an a-hole.
4: No, Cecil.
1: Crotchety old
5: man.
1: And
5: then on my mom's side, my grandparents were Mamaw and Papaw. And then when my sister started having kids, my parents were Mimi and Popo.
1: Popo. All right.
5: Yes. And we always disagreed on the way that we spelled it. It was P-A-P-O or P-A-P-P-O.
1: P-A-P-E-A-U. All right. Thank you. Let's go to Savannah. Savannah, what's your nickname for your grandparents?
6: We call my in-laws Momo and Poom Poom, and then we call the great-grandparents Grandma and Papu.
1: Man, so wow. So your grandfather or their grandfather is Poo Poo?
6: No, Poompa and
4: Papu. Pardon us.
1: Everyone thought you said poo-poo.
3: Papu.
6: No.
3: It's just like the French way of saying it.
1: Okay, yeah, that's a French dump.
3: Not poo-poo.
4: Papu.
1: I got to go papu.
4: Papu.
1: Took a papu right before work. All right, Savannah, thank you. Emily, what's the nickname for your grandparents?
7: So for my parents, we call them Tutu and Pop, but for my grandmother, we called her Granny. But she had her great-grandkids call her Buddy, so she knew the different set of grandchildren when they called her.
1: Buddy.
4: Hey, Buddy.
1: You want to call your Buddy? Hey, it's your Buddy's birthday.
3: But that's clever because that way she knew who she was talking
4: to.
3: Yeah,
4: that's a good idea.
7: Yeah, it was brilliant.
1: Buddy, that's awesome. Elizabeth, go ahead.
8: All of the grandkids call my dad Hoot.
1: Hoot. Okay.
8: Yep, Hoot.
1: Is he funny or...
8: He can be. He thinks he is. He just wanted an abnormal name, I guess, something other than Grandpa.
1: Call him Hoot.
4: Call him, yep.
1: What's up, Hoot?
4: Easy to say.
1: One more real quick, and I want to hear what you guys call your grandparents. Angela, go ahead.
9: Hi. So my dad's parents separated and both remarried before I was even born. So I have Grandy and Grandpa. Grandy. I have Mima and Papa. And I have, on my mom's, is Nanny and Poppy.
1: Okay. Those are all cute.
4: Yeah. I've heard Grandy before.
1: Then, Grandy. Mm-hmm. Oh, go ahead.
9: Her name is Dolores. So she goes by D. So we did Grandy. And then when I was little, I had my great-grandma and great-grandpa, and we called them Mama and Papa.
1: That's confusing. All right. Thank you very much.
4: Those last ones.
1: That's a little confusing.
4: Yeah.
1: Yeah. I call my grandparents growing up Deadbeat 1 and Deadbeat 2.
4: Yeah. Jared.
1: Their deadbeat grandparents had nothing to do with us because of our faith.
4: Oh
3: really?
4: Yeah. True.
1: Yeah. They've mended fences the last
4: So what do you call them now?
1: The dead.
4: Oh.
1: Yeah. They all gone.
4: Okay.
1: They in heaven now.
4: Maybe.
1: Realizing how wrong they were.
4: Maybe.
1: Yeah, maybe. One is a maybe.
4: Okay.
1: Three of the four, I think. But one is a
4: what? Maybe.
1: One, my dad's mom is a maybe.
4: Oh.
1: Yeah. Kind of a rough character. Rough. Yeah.
4: Sounds like it.
1: Yeah. Totally disowned my dad when he joined the church. And then my mom's parents did that, disowned her had nothing to do with us. And then, like, when the other grandkids would turn 16, they would buy them a car.
4: What?
1: And then we'd get $5 for our birthday when they started sending us stuff.
4: What was their religion?
1: Lutheran.
4: Okay. And so they just thought that their children would stay Lutheran.
1: Yeah. And then when they left there, then they mellowed out when everyone, nothing against Lutherans. Mm-hmm. It's not like a Lutheran practice. They just happen to be Lutheran. Every one of their kids, my mom's siblings, all left the Lutheran church and just did other things.
4: Okay.
1: Either don't go to church or atheist or agnostic or something else or non-denominational. Then my mom, Latter-day Saint, they like mellowed on it. Like, oh, no one is, they were trying to hold tight, but like your own kids?
4: Yeah.
3: Yeah.
4: So it ruins a lot of
3: that's
4: families.
3: Why, that's
4: I
3: where
4: know.
3: The skepticism comes in. It's like, oh, you're, that religion's going to break up your family.
4: I'm with you on that one, Jason. I am with you on that one.
1: And that's just people being totally like, this exact

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1: No, well, it's my mom who's Mimi, but the kids call her Nana. It's very confusing.
2: It's like your mom's called Grandma.
1: Yes. We thought for sure it was like, oh, this will be the easiest transition ever. No. So Nana, and then my dad is Papa.
2: Okay.
1: He's Papa. And then it's a nod to his Hispanic roots. Mm-hmm. And then my husband's father is Granddaddy.
3: Granddaddy.
1: He's Granddaddy. Very Southern. Granddaddy.
3: Granddaddy.
1: His mother was Grandmother.
3: Grandmother.
1: And you did not deviate from that name. Yeah. Like on birthday cakes, happy birthday, Grandmother.
3: Grandmother.
1: Mm. Grandmother.
4: We need a big cake.
3: That's old school.
1: Yes, that was old school. She lived to be 96 years old.
2: Wow.
1: Yeah. And then we have a pup-up. We have a pup-up.
2: Mm-hmm.
1: And then removed, but we had a bumpa.
3: Bumpa?
1: Bumpa. Which
3: is that a Hispanic thing?
1: That was from Minnesota. Minnesota.
3: Very close.
1: And
3: very
1: I heard a lot of bumpas in Minnesota. Bumpa.
3: Bumpa.
1: Mm-hmm.
3: That's not like something that when Jason runs to the back of someone's car. Sorry, I hit your bumpa. Sorry about your bumpa.
4: Bumpa's all right.
3: Your bumpa's fine. Get on my face. Matt?
5: I had a Nana and Pawpaw.
1: Mm-hmm. Pawpaw. That's another
5: Pawpaw.
1: One. Yeah.
5: And then I also had my mom's mom. My mom's parents were divorced, so her mom was Grandma Dada. Her name was Doris. We just called her Dada at a certain point. And then her dad was Pops. And then his wife was Maureen. She was British, very formal. She's like, my name's Maureen. Call me Maureen.
1: You may just refer to me as Maureen.
5: So we would
1: Maureen.
5: Just go to Pops and Maureen's house. Yeah.
3: Maureen. That's
5: and
3: funny.
5: Then Wyatt has my mom is Grandma.
1: Uh-huh.
5: She wanted to be Gamma.
1: Oh, yeah. We have a Gamma, too.
5: She
1: Gamma.
5: Wanted that, but then it was like, it's just Grandma.
1: Yeah.
5: And then Hannah's mom and stepdad are Gigi and Papa, and then we have a Nana and Poppy, which are Hannah's dad and stepmom, but because in my family spelling's terrible, it's been Poopy a few times.
3: Perfect.
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1: The most judged name currently in America is Karen.
2: Oh, yeah. And it's unfortunate because it's not Karen's fault, but.
1: Yeah, when I meet someone, I'm like, what's your name? Like, Karen. And they're always like, I know.
3: That's what I was going to say. The most women that are named Karen, like, there's a lot of Karens. Are they always like, great, this happened to me?
2: Yes. Yeah. I think so. I do.
1: Well, and then for me, and we want to hear from you, if you have a name that when you hear it, you're like, oh, you judge it right away. Maybe you think it's trashy. You just associate it. Maybe somebody you know, and then when you hear that name, you just blame it on, like, you just associate it with that bad person. Or it could be somebody that's had a scandal, and then maybe it's happened to you. Like, Jared, I love my name growing up until the Subway scandal.
2: And now that's what people think.
1: Yeah, and then for, you know, it's died down a little bit, but when it was happening, and then, like, probably for 5 years after, they're like, oh, the Subway guy. I'm like, no, this, can we not?
2: Yeah. Yeah.
1: Can we not?
3: It would really suck if there's a Jared that works at Subway and has to have a name tag.
2: Right. He's like, that's not me.
1: I'd go by something else.
4: I would be willing to bet that if you get hired at Subway and your name's Jared, they're like, we're going to put Steve.
1: Yeah. Yes. Yeah. And so Jared, so I've had that where it's like you start getting associated with these things. But Katie, you said you have some names that you think are trashy.
2: Just trashy. Okay. Sounding. It does not mean that you are, because I know that this is going to be controversial AF.
1: Right.
3: You're going to offend a lot of people with these names.
2: Yes, I am. Anything that ends with an axlin. Like
1: what?
2: Braxlin.
1: Okay.
2: Paxlin. Saxlin.
3: What about Carolyn?
2: No. It's like the combination of the things that shouldn't be the Lynn.
1: Okay.
2: You know, and we hear, or like,
1: just say it.
2: Like a Braley.
1: Braley.
2: Or
1: Amberley.
2: Yes. Or Trinity, but spelled in, you know, it's like it's
1: Trinity
2: all the,
1: Lynn.
2: It's like the creative ways.
3: But they didn't name themselves, Katie.
2: It's not the kid's fault.
1: No.
2: It's never the, if that is your name, it is never your fault unless you've chosen it yourself somehow, some way, and changed it later in your life. It is 100% your parents' fault. Mm-hmm. But you know what I'm talking, like they'll say Braley, and then it's spelled Braileigh. You're like, what?
1: Yeah, it's like, can you not?
2: Yes, like those names.
1: Yeah, yeah.
2: And it's very popular in the South.
3: Make your kid trashy.
1: Yeah.
2: Sounding. I think you can overcome.
3: Interesting.
1: If I meet somebody, their name's Trish, your name's Trish. Trish. Right away.
2: Uh-huh.
1: Sorry, your name's Crystal.
2: Crystal.
1: That Trish overtakes Crystal, but Crystal used to be the one. And then for a guy, if your name's Chad, I think every Chad I know is a douchebag.
2: See, I don't know any. I don't know any Chads.
3: Yeah,
2: you're
3: preconceived.
1: No, I know, but I just associate Chad, and I didn't even have any friends named Chad growing up. But like, my name's Chad. I'm like, all right.
3: Yeah, I get your Trish. It seems like a lot of the Trishes I meet are either working in the strip club or have a tramp stamp.
2: It's a Trish.
3: But ultimately, I'm sure there's Trish doctors.
2: Yes, absolutely.
1: If my doctor is named Trish, I'm getting a different doctor.
2: No, but not her fault. Not hers.
1: I don't want her.
2: Yeah, it's not her fault.
1: Just like my therapist rolled up her sleeves and she had these tattoos and she was like 60. I'm like, I don't trust you anymore.
2: Really?
3: That's crazy.
2: Yeah, I don't feel that way about
1: that. Because I was like, she looks so clean cut. And I'm like, and I actually like tattoos on women now.
2: But they're so the norm.
1: She was so clean cut and mousy looking that when she pulled up and she's like in her 60s, like massive arm tattoos. I'm like,
2: you better get used to it.
3: Because
1: she was like 60.
2: Yeah, but you better get used to it.
1: They look fresh.
2: Yeah.
4: Yeah. I mean, I think that's changing, but there's definitely that and certain piercings that aren't in your ears. Like, I've been with people that we've been at a restaurant and a server has come up with like an eyebrow piercing and they've asked for a new one.
2: Oh.
4: Yeah.
1: Wow. I will not sit here at Sir Pizza and look at this.
4: I don't remember which restaurant it was, but it wasn't far off from Sir Pizza.
3: But the fact of the matter is, tattoos are more popular than ever on women, especially women, more than ever. I know a lot of guys always have tattoos, but you know, when
1: I find them super attractive
3: women
1: now.
3: When they turn 60, it's probably going to be at least half.
2: You guys, when they turn 90, we're going to see a whole bunch of nursing homes filled with people who have tons of tattoos.
1: Let's say you went into a doctor's office, Katie, or a gynecologist, and the guy had a neck tattoo. Would you be like,
2: okay, first of all, I see female gynecologists. Okay.
1: No, but say if you did.
2: But if I did.
1: Or a face tattoo.
2: Nobody knows the vagina better than the female. So that's
3: sexist. You don't know that. A guy might look at a vagina more closely.
2: Ew! Why?
1: I have one too.
2: Yeah, well, that's true.
1: And it says like Gyno King or something on his face. I mean,
2: okay, then that's taking it to a whole new
1: or just
2: level.
1: A face tattoo. Just a face, a teardrop. Yeah. I mean, there's some stuff where you're like, no, I would rather not.
2: A face tattoo or sleeve tattoo that's covered up with sleeves, except for a second. We feel very differently about that. We mm-hmm. do. Face tattoo, okay,
1: 60,
2: I'm with you.
1: Because if she was yeah. younger, I wouldn't mind. It just threw me off
2: yeah.
1: big time.
2: Like, that part doesn't bother me. Okay. If he had Gyno King written on his forehead in a tattoo, I probably would have a problem with that.
3: Yeah.
2: But that's a very different situation.
1: I know.
2: But I feel that way about names with like girls that I grew up with, because there are certain names that were very popular.
1: Mm.
2: Amanda.
1: Yeah.
2: Jessica.
1: Yeah.
2: Heather.
3: Yeah. Oh, definitely
2: Jennifer.
3: Heather.
2: Like those were
1: married to Heather.
2: Everywhere. And
1: Kelly.
2: To me, it's like.
1: Yeah. I think I had 10 Kellys in my class.
2: I don't.
3: Heather's yeah. lost their virginity, the youngest. I'll tell you.
2: Yeah. But I mean, we all had kids, a bunch of
1: yeah.
2: kids or girls named that, I think, growing up.
1: Oh, yeah. My daughter yep. is now in the play Heather's.
2: Yes.
1: Which came out in the 80s.
2: Yes.
1: Oh,
2: yeah. Which made it even bigger.
1: It was the original Mean Girls. Mm-hmm. If you go back mm-hmm. in the story.
3: What, are the big names in Rhode Island that people would make fun of? And for some reason, there were always couples, and there's tons of them. There's a lot of Italians, I guess. Is Gina and Vinny.
2: Gina.
1: Oh, yeah.
3: It's all mm. over the place. It's like they have the biggest accent. They're, mm-hmm. they're the most Italian. It's there's a ton of Gina and Vinny boyfriends and marriages. Tons.
2: Yeah.
1: Ginny and Vinny.
2: Definitely regional.
3: Yeah. Yeah. Yeah. The Rhode Island expert would vouch for that.
1: Well, actually, we believe you on that.
2: Yeah. Here yeah. it'd be like Troy
1: and Trish.
2: Troy and Trish.
1: Yeah.
2: Yeah. Yeah. Maybe.
1: Yeah. Yeah. My friend Sal, he's Italian, and he has a son named Vinny.
2: Yep.
1: Yeah, yeah. Yep. Like, of course you do.
2: Well, because so it's all Vinnies. Yeah, it's all the family Vinny. Names.
3: It's very confusing in Italian restaurants because half the place is named Vinny.
1: Vinny, take out for Vinny, and he's like, all right.
2: And a lot of them,
1: oh, no, hey.
2: Italian Catholics,
1: mm-hmm. Yeah.
2: Mm-hmm. Irish Catholics, yeah. A lot of the saints named after the saints.
1: Yeah,
4: yeah.
2: Mm-hmm.
1: Matt, what about you? I'm sure where you live, you have tons of trashy people.
4: I've made this comment to Jared before, and I think you've changed your opinion on it now.
1: Oh, maybe.
4: If you're a female and your name ends with an I instead of a Y,
2: yes!
4: you're a little off.
2: Yes. 100%.
1: I agree with you. Yeah. I think mm-hmm. at the time
4: I made the comment one time, and you were like, "Well, I don't think so." And then now you're like, yeah. "Now that tracks.
1: That tracks.
4: Yeah,
1: yeah."
4: yeah.
1: Uh-huh.
3: I think within,
1: with you.
3: Yeah. within, like yeah. you're talking
1: yeah.
3: about
1: yeah.
3: one area, like the triad. You have sections that are known for those names. Like I said, in Rhode Island, Gina and Vinny, right?
2: Mm-hmm.
1: Yeah.
3: Well, it's even worse in a certain town for some reason. Just like here, Matt lives in an area that's very. What would you say?
2: Rural.
3: Is it rural, Matt? Is ours still rural?
2: Rural.
4: Parts of it, yeah.
2: Yeah.
4: Mm. I mean, there's sections of it. If you went to the sections that we would consider to be busy, you'd be like, this is nothing.
2: Like, yeah. Matt lives in the
1: okay.
2: cut.
1: Yeah. Okay.
4: Yeah.
2: Right?
4: Yeah.
2: Don't you?
4: I wouldn't call it that,
2: yeah.
4: but I'm also comparing it to the rest of my county.
2: Okay.
4: Compared to the rest of my county, I'm in the big city.
2: Oh,
1: oh wow.
4: Yeah.
2: Well, excuse
4: I'm
2: me.
4: I'm not Asheboro,
2: yep.
4: but I'm close.
3: Is that the place? I guess it was when I owned that pool hall. Sharky.
4: Yes, you were you were so close to High Point, though. Like, people from Archdale would not have considered where you were Archdale. We would have considered it High Point.
3: And I'll tell you, the people that went into that place, whew.
1: Yeah, well, yeah. in that part of High Point, yeah, it's probably its yeah. own little trash
4: like,
1: center.
4: You were where that bar was probably the line of once you left Archdale and you got to that bar, the next 3 to 4 miles of Main Street was just not great.
3: Okay.
4: Like, businesses would close because they're like, we're tired of being broken into.
2: Yeah,
4: yeah, it was just not a good stretch.
3: Yeah. We got broken into.
2: Did you have a lot of
4: you were on the verge. You were yeah. right there on that line of any further and it's going to be sus.
1: Yeah.
3: Ugh. Yeah, we got broken into. We had one of those gaming machines
2: mm-hmm.
3: and they do a lot of money, although I never see anybody play it. Somehow there's a ton of money in it.
4: Were they called sweepstakes?
3: Yeah.
4: Or
2: yeah. Mm-hmm.
3: And that was the biggest money maker of all. Believe it or not, I'm like, I always look at the camera, like, I never see anybody playing this. And all of a sudden, there's thousands of dollars in there.
1: If I won to
3: it made more than the entire yeah. place.
2: And wow. probably coming at a time that's not very busy, like normal working hours, you know, right?
1: Yeah,
3: I don't know.
2: Yeah.
3: I never see people playing, but they're the biggest money-making things ever. And somebody broke in and tried to smash the machine to pieces.
2: Yeah. People have to ruin everything.
1: Yeah, they do.
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1: The most judged name currently in America is Karen.
2: Oh, yeah.
1: What about you? Oh, so you had one.
2: Dusty is one, too,
1: Dusty.
2: By the way. Dusty.
1: Oh, my gosh.
2: And Tina. Tina and Dusty are two that I...
3: Tons of Tinas.
2: Tons of Tinas.
3: In Rhode Island, too.
2: When you said Gina.
3: Gina.
2: Yep. Okay.
3: Gina and Vinny, and then Tina, definitely.
1: Dusty, Rusty.
2: Oh, Rusty. Rusty, for sure.
1: I mean...
2: Uh-huh.
1: Colt. I mean, come on.
2: That's not that... Another one of those.
1: It's becoming a little bit more popular. Rip.
3: You can see that.
1: If we knew a real Rip, I'd be like, what's going on?
2: Yeah, I don't know a whole bunch of Rips.
1: Shane, Cletus. I don't know any Cletuses, but that's always been the made-up fun name in Hollywood.
2: But there are the male versions of like the Braxley, Brinley. Uh-huh. It's like the Jackson, but spelled...
4: With an X.
2: J-A-Y-X-O-N.
4: Yeah.
2: You know, like
1: who would have anyone in their family named Jackson with an X?
2: But you know, like that.
1: Jason.
2: Like, or...
1: Sorry.
2: No. Sorry.
1: You forget?
2: Sorry. No, I'm just being honest here. I told you I was going to ruffle some feathers.
1: Yeah.
2: Probably can hear from like a majority of my friends later.
4: I agree with that, too. If I see how your name's spelled and if it's wrong, then that's a problem.
2: Yeah.
4: And I know it sounds dumb to say you spelled your name wrong, but like if your parents spelled it wrong, I judge you.
1: Yeah. I
2: just
1: do, too.
2: Things that don't go together, like... Codison.
1: Yeah.
2: What?
3: Well, if you're going to judge that,
1: what are you adding to
2: like,
1: it?
2: What?
3: If you're going to judge that, and but what Matt said about the names being spelled wrong, a lot of Hollywood names, it's like, what the hell is this? And they're, you know, rich as hell, and they're naming their kids.
2: I'm not
3: weird
2: saying
3: stuff.
2: That you are trash. I'm just saying it sounds
1: trash.
2: Trashy.
1: Well, and then, and then some big name people, I don't even think about it. Like, when I think of Tom Brady, like, because he's, like, super famous and attractive and so successful, his name's just Tom.
2: It's Tom.
1: It's, like, the most boring name ever. Hey, Tom.
2: I'd rather...
1: He didn't like a Tom. He should be a Braxton or something.
2: Yeah. I mean, how manicured and put together. Yeah, it should definitely be something
1: Tom,
2: more metro
1: boring.
2: Or
1: Brad Pitt. Brad.
3: Well, I mean, you got to blame the parents. They're the ones.
2: Exactly.
3: Like, I had a kid in my school. I swear to you. I don't know if I can get an expert from a high school, but...
2: believe you.
3: Well, you didn't for about the karaoke.
2: Okay, when you're
3: for karaoke,
2: when there's everyday words that we're using, I don't believe you. But when it's names, I'll believe anything.
3: But you're all against me on that. But
1: we were.
3: Anyways, I swear to you, his real name was Richard Head.
2: Oh, yeah.
1: Gosh.
3: Everybody, for some reason, Dick is Richard's nickname.
2: Yep.
3: Is that what you say?
2: Yep.
3: And every time on the school announcements, it'd be like, would Dick Head come to the office with Dick and everybody. This kid was made fun of so bad.
2: It's so hot. Why do parents do that?
3: He was so, and I think it affected him not only emotionally, but permanently scarred.
1: Yeah.
3: Because he would be always worried that somebody was going to make fun of him for his name.
2: Mm-hmm.
3: Who would do that?
4: Yeah.
1: I know. That's
3: did you have enough common sense? Richard, your last name's Head. You know they're going to be possibly calling him Dick.
2: Yeah.
1: You could name him literally anything else.
2: I think that sometimes it's like old school mentality a little bit where if you're like, let's say he's a third, you know, they carry on the name because they're prep, whatever. And they're like, oh, it makes you tough. I did it.
1: Right.
2: Like, well, okay. You probably forget how much fun like that you had, the suffering you had to go through.
1: Right. Yeah. It's terrible. You know? Now, have you ever had this happen? I know we all have had this happen, right? Where someone tells you what they're going to name their baby. And you have to really hide that you're just like, that's really stupid.
2: Oh, and it's the number one reason that I didn't tell anybody, including my own family members, our names until the children were born.
1: Yeah.
3: Well, we don't can't really make fun. Oh, I see you.
2: I don't want to hear anybody's opinion on it.
3: Henry.
2: I love our names. I didn't want to hear anybody else's opinion on it at all. And we didn't.
3: Yeah, did they make an opinion after you gave them the name?
2: No, because it's done. What's done is done.
1: Okay. Yeah, if you're like, oh, we're going to name our daughter Trish, you're like,
4: Yeah.
1: Why?
2: You know?
4: Like, before they're here, you have time.
2: Yes.
1: And then the key thing, too, unless it's like an exotic name, the key thing is if somebody says back to you, oh, is that a family name? That means they think the name's weird.
2: Probably.
3: Mm-hmm. Oh, really?
1: Yeah. If you're like, oh, I'm going to name my kid Trish. You're like, oh, is that a family name? Because you're thinking there's no other reason to do it.
2: And are there just Trishes out there, or is it always short for Patricia?
1: I don't know.
3: There's Trisha.
1: Trisha.
3: Too.
2: But
1: Trisha.
2: I always just thought it was a shortened name.
1: Yeah, right. Maybe the girl go by Pat. I don't know. That's worse. I don't know.
2: Yeah.
4: That always surprised me about my father-in-law. His real full name is Chris. It's not Christopher.
2: Just Chris.
4: It's Chris.
3: Yeah, that is.
2: Yeah.
4: And I was always assumed it was Christopher.
2: I always assume like Tom Brady, I assume is Thomas.
4: Thomas.
1: Yeah. It's Thomas Wayne Brady.
2: Brad Pitt, I assume is Bradley, is it not?
1: Maybe.
3: Oh, I don't know about that.
2: Maybe not.
4: I do that too. I always assume shortened. Like Matt, I always assume it's Matthew.
2: Because
1: you're Matthew, right?
4: Yeah.
1: Oh.
3: I'm going to start calling you that on the air, Matt.
4: You can.
1: Matthew Lee.
4: That would be next level.
1: Matley.
2: L-E-I-G-H. Matthias a lot.
4: Yeah. Matthias. Oh, I get Matthias from some of my family members.
2: Mateo,
4: Matthias. Mm-hmm.
3: Yeah. What is your full name, Jared? Jadley?
1: Jared Ishley. No, and then I didn't like my middle name growing up. I don't care.
3: What is it?
1: It's Burton.
2: That's a family?
1: It is. It's my dad's middle name, his dad's middle name. So that's one of the things.
3: Yeah.
2: I feel like family names
1: you get a pass.
2: Often are the, you know what I mean?
1: The ones that suck.
3: Mm-hmm. My dad's name, he always thought was terrible, and it is an old name. It's Gerald.
1: Yeah.
3: And he just went by Jerry.
2: Yeah.
1: Yeah. Mm-hmm. Gerald is that's kind of unfair. Mm-hmm. It's not a great
3: name.
1: But
3: Henry is an old name, but it's come back.
1: Yeah.
2: Yes. They do. They are cyclical. Over time. Yeah. Sure.
1: I know I told you guys, but, you know, Ezra's my youngest, and to honor my dad, who was older, mm-hmm. we knew wouldn't be in his life forever, is to the middle name was going to be his name, and my dad's birth name is Buford.
2: Buford.
1: And then,
2: Buford.
1: Buford. Yeah. Not but like Beaufort. Yeah. Buford. And so we told him, and he started crying. Like, he was like, oh, he felt touched by it. He's like, you don't have to do that. And I'm like, why? I said, what? And then he's like, but that's an honor. My mom's like, hey, he never went by Buford. He went by Bo.
2: Oh.
1: But we're just trying to honor his real name.
2: Yeah.
1: You know, and all that. And like, well, we're going to do Bo. So it's Ezra Bo, B-E-A-U, because he's fancy.
2: You don't have to do that.
1: No. I never went by it. I'm honored by the thought of it. I was like, well, we're going to do, how about Bo? And then he's like, yes, that's much better, because I actually go by that.
2: Uh-huh.
3: A lot of middle names are, like, my son Landon is Carl. And my grandfather's name was Carl. He went by Carl, but it's Carlman. And then Everly's middle name is Claire, which was my grandmother. Claire's come back a little bit.
2: My niece's middle name is Claire.
3: Yeah.
1: Mm-hmm. You have an old school name for your kids. Henry and Nora are old names.
2: Nora is Eleanor.
1: She is Eleanor.
2: Yeah.
3: You never call her Eleanor?
2: When I'm angry.
3: That's a nice name, Eleanor.
2: And that's a family name.
1: That's an old name, though.
2: It is.
1: There's no Eleanors when I was growing up.
2: I did not know a single Eleanor or Henry. Not a single one. Yeah. Until my children were born, and then everybody I know is named Eleanor or Henry.
1: Yeah, we have Henry in our family. Yeah.
3: Your name is Catherine?
2: Catherine.
3: I'm going to start calling you that. Matthew and Karen. This is...
1: Karen.
2: Karen.
3: Oh, sorry. Matthew Very and formal. Catherine. Yeah. Yes. Too much. You got to be more efficient.
1: Yeah.
2: We Karen. Are. We. I go by Katie.
4: Yeah. Katie. We are more efficient. We've already solved the problem that you're now trying to invent to solve. Yeah.
3: Well, what about Kay? I've had a lot of girls named Kay. K-A-Y.
2: No.
3: I want to start calling you K. It's even more efficient.
2: No, thank you.
1: Because we can't do K and J, because I'm J as well.
2: No. Nope.
1: I hate, though, when Josie calls you Jace.
2: Jace and Jose. I hate
1: when anyone calls her Jose.
2: They go back and forth. Jace and Jose.
3: I don't know.
1: It drives me crazy.
3: Jace, my parents call me Jace. My dad calls me Jace all the time.
2: And you call Josie Jose.
1: Like Jose? And I'm like,
3: I call everybody abbreviated if I can. Like, even Everly, I call F. Get down here. That's what I say.
1: And then you call me Daddy, which I think is
2: which is weird.
1: Like, Daddy. I'm like, no, it's Zaddy. No.
2: But when you guys are like making out, then I'm like, oh, I get it.
1: Yeah. He's like, Daddy. I'm like, cute. I got you. You call me Jar if you want, Jason.
3: No.
4: Jar.
2: We call you a lot of different things.
1: Jar. Oh, I'm sure.
2: I mean, a lot of them we can't say on the air.
1: Starts
2: but
1: with an F word.
2: Some of them do. Gerard.
1: Gerard, yeah.
2: Yep.
1: J-Rod.
2: Yeah, J-Rod. What else?
1: JP. No.
2: I feel like I've had a million names.
4: Sometimes I'll just say Jerd.
2: Jerd.
1: And my name's spelled wrong on every possible receipt.
4: Yeah.
1: I don't know why. It's not that hard.

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2: You know, Katie, I know you're big on therapy. We've all on the show. Matt, you've been to therapy?
3: Been to therapy.
2: Yeah. Everyone's been to therapy, right? But big proponent of therapy for years and years and years. And we never hear anything about your husband, Ben, going to therapy. But
3: my husband?
2: Yeah.
3: Well,
2: he don't go with you.
3: No, we did premarital counseling.
2: A little bit different. We're like, hey, this is what Catholics do type of thing.
3: Kind of. They were like, do you have any issues? And I was like, oh, tons.
2: I've got all the issues.
3: No, not issues with him. Right. And I was like, oh, me personally? Oh, that's not for this? Got
2: yeah,
3: it.
2: Yeah.
4: You need to come
3: got
4: separately.
2: Ben puts his list away. He's like, oh, well, I thought we were sharing what I had issues about her.
3: Yeah.
2: Okay.
3: And I've been in therapy ever since. It's been great.
2: Yeah. So I think Matt will agree.
3: Yeah.
2: And many people listening will agree that your husband, I think, has secretly been in therapy for a long
3: time.
2: Yeah, because this apparently is now considered therapy.
3: Oh.
2: What this one guy's doing.
5: I'd had enough of guys canceling their first therapy appointment without even showing up. I'm a licensed associate mental health counselor, and here's what I figured out. It's not that men don't want help. It's that the second they picture themselves sitting in a stale office across from a stranger being asked about their feelings, something in them just shuts down. So I removed the couch. I work with men now in a golf simulator. Same licensed counseling, just a completely different environment.
2: Yeah.
5: When a man is focused on his swing, his guard comes down. The conversation happens naturally. He doesn't feel like a patient. He feels like himself.
2: So I think Ben's been in deep therapy for long periods of time.
3: Yes,
4: this
3: I agree.
4: Is genius.
3: It is
2: genius.
4: This is genius.
3: Mm-hmm.
4: You're distracting me. And so now I'm going to open up and share things I probably wouldn't have shared before.
3: Guess what? A lot of women who golf with their husbands already know this. And then that, when they are getting ready to take their swing, is when you ask for certain things that you want. And you're like, I'm going to get it every time because there he is, open and willing. And, you know, it's great.
2: Yeah. Or you can just do it during sexy time.
6: Oh, well, that's the worst.
2: Be a lot more effective.
3: But see, this is like thinking outside the box.
2: Yes.
3: You know?
2: Not thinking while inside the box. What'd you say?
3: I didn't quite hear
2: what you said, Katie.
3: I would say
6: yes to anything.
3: Yep.
6: Right before, during, yes to anything.
2: But right after, you're like, no.
6: Yeah.
2: Don't talk to me. Get away from me. Yeah. So a therapist, he put a golf simulator in his office.
3: I think it's smart.
2: And now guys are showing up more. They're not canceling. And he's seem to be getting more out of it.
3: Well, if you think about most of the therapy that I've had has always been in an office, like you go to a building, but the rooms are very cozy.
2: Yeah, sure.
3: There's candles and I can have a cup of tea or coffee or whatever and tissues for all the crying that I'm doing, which is fine.
2: The one
6: you
2: Jason
6: do a lot
2: goes,
6: of, Sorry, go ahead.
2: I was saying the one Jason goes to has a fluffer outside the door.
3: That's whatever his you is need his to is feel vulnerable.
4: Wherever you can let your guard down.
2: Yeah,
3: whatever he needs.
2: Less blood in the brain.
6: Do you cry a lot?
3: I cry in general. In therapy, it's so cathartic
6: for me. What are you crying
3: over? Lots of stuff.
6: What?
3: Frustration, anger, sadness, things I'm working through.
6: What are you working through?
3: Lots of stuff. Like everyday stuff.
4: All right,
3: mom guilt. All the things.
2: Yeah.
6: You have a lot of mom guilt?
3: Jason, crippling amounts of mom guilt.
6: What are you guilty about?
4: Do you listen to this show?
3: Yeah, do you? Are like, you know me at all?
2: Are you friends with Katie?
6: I mean, I know your mom guilt is like you yell at kids. Is that
3: No, mom. No, the mom guilt. That's just being a mom.
6: No.
3: That's just being a parent.
4: That's dad guilt.
3: Yeah,
2: that's everybody.
3: Yes, that's every parent.
4: Stop
3: No, the mom guilt of like I work full time and I'm missing a lot of things that are happening with my children. And I want to be in the school with them, but I work hours that doesn't allow me to be in school with them or to go to certain, like I've never been to a single one of their Christmas pageants ever. Not one.
6: You have to go to therapy for that?
3: I feel bad. It's not,
6: I go to therapy because I have to be there. Some of that stuff is like, it's like when the school calls and like, if you want to have lunch with your kids next week, you can do so. And if you don't, you're going to be the only parent that doesn't show up.
2: I know.
6: Sure, then you show up. It's like the worst lunch possible. It didn't mean anything. It's like, I guess a little bit for Everly, but it's just like.
3: Yeah, we all have different issues and I'm not going to tear down yours just because
6: I
3: we don't
6: tear
3: feel
6: down
3: the
6: yours.
3: Same way. That's not why I go to therapy.
2: It's
3: one of the things. One
2: while
3: examples.
2: You're there, you're like, hey,
3: yes.
2: And by the way.
3: It's what's
6: ever,
3: bothering me?
6: Go to therapy and feel guilty about the way you treat me?
3: Never. But I do talk a lot
2: about
3: this nonsense.
2: Yeah.
3: That I do every day.
2: You feel guilty about how you don't apologize to me very much.
3: I don't.
6: You have to go to therapy based on this show.
3: Again, do you work here?
6: Are you kidding me?
3: Have you worked here ever?
6: I don't have to go to therapy because of it.
3: Oh, I think a session or 700 would do you well.
6: Okay.
2: I don't think she means because of the show.
3: Not
2: just
3: the show,
2: just
3: in general.
6: Well, I mean, we go typically for couples stuff.
3: Sure.
6: and actually been doing very, very well.
3: That's good.
6: She
2: don't jinx it.
6: The counselor is just like, you are one of my biggest success.
2: Oh my God, just jinxed it ever. So bad.
4: Oh God, yeah, they got a great tip after
2: you're
4: that.
2: You're definitely getting divorced.
4: They know who their client is.
2: They're definitely going to get divorced.
3: Say it.
2: I'm sorry.
4: No, the amount of business they're going to get from you now.
3: It's too superstitious for me.
4: Good move.
6: Yeah. Well, I mean, maybe, you know, she's, part of me thinks like.
2: Because y'all weren't together. I'm sure she's like, wow, this is a big turnaround.
3: Sure.
6: Huge turnaround. Huge. And then also, I think she's probably thinking to herself, ooh, I hope they don't get too good. This is why I think too good, because I'm going to lose some business if they're not here all the time.
3: I think that you can go to therapy for the rest of your life.
6: I think not just you, everybody.
3: Life throws all sorts of things at you that you're always working through.
6: I get that. I can, but we were going way more frequently when things were rough.
3: Yeah.
6: And now that it's not rough, we still go. And I'm all for going to make sure Carol knows what she's doing wrong. And,
3: see, that's why you like
6: No, but I'm just saying we still go because I know it's beneficial to the marriage. It's helped a lot, obviously. Yeah. And we don't have to go as frequent. And that's a loss of business for
2: you guys. Yeah, that's true. Do you guys ever go and, I think I know the answer to this, and lie to your therapist?
3: No.
6: Typically not.
2: Because what's the point?
6: Yeah.
2: No, I have somebody that.
3: No, I can't
2: in
3: do
2: my
3: it.
2: Life, or somebody that I know very well. And I was like, so what'd you talk about? You know, they're more private and they're like, well, this, I said, did you say you, they told me what they said. I said, did you say this part? And they're like, no, I don't want them to know that. I'm like, they can't help you.
3: Right.
2: You're lying to your therapist. They're going to give you feedback based on an incomplete story. You're just give me your money. I'll throw it in the trash for you.
6: Based on what I've seen with you, Jared, do you go to the therapist?
2: Yeah, I go and they said, I'm their worst success story. Like, I'm their greatest failure.
3: They're like, do you have 5 hours today?
2: Like, when
3: just
2: you came
3: today?
2: Here, like, yep. 12 years ago, you were.
6: But do you not go or do you actually go?
2: I've gone. I need to go more. Mm-hmm. But when I go, I'm very honest.
6: When's the last time?
2: I went earlier this year once.
6: Mm-hmm. Earlier this year once? That's not enough.
2: No, I know. Yeah, I know. Yeah. I was going to do the online thing because of my schedule.
6: Not as good.
2: I don't like it. Yeah. I don't like the online thing.
3: I think it works for some people, like as check-ins and stuff.
2: I should probably still do that until I can get a schedule of getting in there because it's better than nothing. But I really prefer the
3: in-person.
2: I found the best therapist of all time for me.
3: Mm-hmm.
2: And then she switched practices, or she started her own, and our insurance doesn't take it. And I'm like,
3: that's hard.
2: And it's $600 a month. I'm like, right now, you know, now that I have all this childcare stuff with the
6: was the
2: change.
6: One that you went to the same place as I go to?
2: No, they said that they can't accept one more crazy person there.
3: Mm-hmm.
4: we've hit our
2: maxed out on crazy. Katie and Jason are here. I think one of my exes was going there.
6: Wait, we go to the same.
3: We go to the same, and I made damn sure that we were never seeing the same therapist. Although we go for different things, so Ben and I don't go together.
6: We go to the same. Yeah. One day
3: we go to the same place.
6: Yeah, but we could be waiting in the lobby together.
3: I scope the parking lot just to make sure. I know when to make my appointments too, so that I know you'll never be there.
6: You know, every once in a while that the therapist that we went to, she'll do after they're closed, 6:00.
3: That's nice.
6: And she'll open the door, and I go back in there.
3: Yeah, that's a nice thing.
2: Yeah.

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1: Jason, we saw your leather pants. Yeah. And some photos.
2: Thank you.
3: Did you get any compliments?
1: Well, we didn't compliment you, but
2: I compliment myself. Most people were making fun of me, but I like the leather pants. I'm really considering wearing them out sometime.
3: You should try it.
4: And wear them here.
3: Yes. Please. Wear them to work.
1: For tomorrow's promotions meeting, please.
2: That's
3: yeah.
1: Wear your leather pants with the shirt tucked in.
2: I will say it was for an 80s party.
1: Well, that's fun.
2: And it was my chance. You know how I don't like dressing up.
3: I do not understand that.
2: I'll tell
3: you don't
2: why.
3: Understand why people do not like dressing up.
2: I don't like it, but I did it and I was happy to do it because I was living out my fantasy of being Jon Bon Jovi back in the day in 1986
3: or 88. Did it feel as good as you thought it would?
2: It did. I even danced in front of the mirror like Jon Bon Jovi, and it was like I could see the tendencies and the mannerisms.
1: Oh, wow.
2: Back then, not now. Now he can't sing anymore, but you know.
1: Yeah. Well, he says he's fully healed, but it's probably not though. Yeah.
3: Josie gave, we write LOL funny. A lot.
1: Yeah.
2: Was it in the thread? Really, I didn't even look at it.
3: It was in the thread.
2: Oh, God.
3: But I literally laughed out loud. She posted a photo of Jason.
2: On our page?
3: No, it was in our text thread. And she just took a screenshot of it. And you're sitting there at this table and you're just leaned back and you have your wig on and your leather pants are showing. And she goes, Jason, why do you look like my mom on Christmas morning 1988? That's everybody's mom in 1988.
4: Look at that baddie in formation.
2: Wait, is that the only photo you saw?
3: No, I saw them all.
2: Oh, but there's one photo I could you see the full leg of the.
3: We saw it.
2: Yeah,
3: we saw the tie up the ties.
2: I did.
3: Up the legs.
2: It took me a while to do that because it didn't come tied together like that. And the leather pants did not get hot for some reason.
3: Really?
2: No, I was even outside. I think the way they are, there's like a cloth that is inside them before the leather touches your skin.
3: They're like lined.
2: I just I really liked it.
1: Please wear them tomorrow.
3: You should start wearing them. Go ahead.
1: Start a new trend.
2: You know that yellow shirt that I was wearing that says Bon Jovi?
3: Yeah.
2: That is an iconic shirt that he was known for back then. And I had to search for that and order that. So I might wear that at least out too.
3: You should.
1: Wear it tomorrow.
3: We support you.
2: Yeah, you just wanted to do that because you want to make fun of me.
3: No, but yes.
1: I mean, no.
3: No, I fully think if you want to wear it and you feel good in it, why wouldn't you wear it out?
1: You do you.
2: Yeah, everybody else didn't seem to think it was hot.
3: Well, that's them.
2: Yeah.
4: Yeah.
1: Your guy friends weren't like, Jason, you look smoking tonight.
4: No, did you feel hot in it?
2: Not really.
3: What? No. I thought you said
4: there's no way. There's leather pants. You looking. Had to feel hot.
2: No, that's what I'm saying. I didn't feel temperature hot, which
1: felt,
2: a lot of people.
1: You felt sexy.
2: The only thing is, sitting down was difficult because they were so tight.
1: Oh, yeah.
2: And every time I got in my car seat, it was like, I'm like, oh my gosh.
1: When you said car seat, I picture getting out of a car seat.
4: Yeah,
1: like
4: same.
1: A kid's car seat.
4: Someone buckle me.
1: I can't do it anymore.
3: Did your wife think it was hot?
2: She never really said anything, although I noticed she wasn't talking to me as much. I had the sunglasses on too. And she's like, are you staring at me? I'm like, no, why? She's like, I can't tell where you're looking. And she was just looking at me funny, like she didn't like it. And after I took it off, finally, I took it off. She's like, oh, there you are. And she was like relieved. I'm like, well, I don't really look like this. It's a costume. She's like, I know, but it's just throwing me off so much this stuff.
1: She's easily tricked. He puts on shades like, where did Jason go? He left.
2: It was odd because when I had the wig on and the shirt on and the leather pants on, as soon as I walked out of the house into the driveway to get in my car, a whole group of neighbors were walking and they all turned and stared. I don't think they knew it was me.
3: They probably didn't.
1: Like, what's going on at the Goodmans? It's weird stuff.
3: That's the best part.
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1: Jared's son Eli pulled the old bait and switch and embarrassed Jared in front of everybody at their family reunion.
2: Yeah, he did.
1: What happened?
2: Well, just to set the stage just a little bit, yeah. My brother Izzy and his wife and four kids came up, and so we had like a mini family reunion. I mean, it was a Pike family reunion. That's really the Pikes, pretty much.
1: Sure.
2: And so I was there and all the stuff. My mom put a lot of time and effort in planning and having make sure everyone gets along and meals and this and that and activities.
1: It's such a mother's job, you know, make sure everybody gets along, even when you guys are adults.
2: Yeah, and then we have weird competitions about who has the lowest blood sugar. my brother had a type 2 diabetes scare. I don't think he cares if I say that.
1: Okay.
2: And so he's been monitoring his blood.
1: Yes.
2: And he's like, I guarantee my blood sugar is lower than yours. I'm like, I just had 10 cookies. Can we do it tomorrow?
1: Yeah,
2: like,
1: tomorrow.
2: Oh, Eli.

0: You're ducking it. I'm like, I'm not taking a blood sugar test after dinner, and I just ate 10 cookies. Let's do it in the morning.
1: You guys were actually testing? I love it.
0: He has a test strip. Yes. Right. It doesn't hurt. I'm like, so, you know, we go to bed, and the next morning, we go over there for an activity. I guess it was Saturday morning. And they're like, oh, Dad, you're going to do it. As soon as I walked in, you're going to do the blood sugar. The cousins, everybody, you're going to do it. The nephews, nieces. And I'm like, okay, fine.
1: I guess.
0: Abe's like, I guarantee mine is better. And then he took his. His is 135.
1: Okay.
0: Fasting, which is good for him.
1: Oh, sure.
0: It's still above what it should be.
1: But for him, yeah.
0: And then he did mine, and he's like, it doesn't hurt at all. And I hate those little pricks on my finger.
2: Oh, yes.
0: It's the anticipation.
1: It's the anticipation because it's, I don't know what it is. You're like, but I have to use that finger later.
0: Yeah, I know.
1: I don't want to.
0: They're like, well, you use your thumb. I'm like, your left thumb. I'm like, no. I have to use that too somehow. And so he goes to do it. And he's like, I swear. So this is like the newest one. And he went and pushed, and it didn't go off. And he pushed so hard, it like went past my finger. Like he pushed the thing.
1: Oh, no.
0: I'm like, dude, are you trying to stab me?
1: Mm-hmm.
0: I thought it just does it itself. And then he did it and literally didn't feel it.
1: Well, that's
0: good.
1: The
0: new one, and they got the blood. And the blood came out right away. And my brother goes to the nieces and nephews and everyone. He goes, that's called high blood pressure. We don't have to squeeze the finger. Like, because some of the young kids wanted to do it. And you had to squeeze the finger to get the blood out.
1: Yeah.
0: You have higher blood pressure, the blood just goes boom.
1: That's why you're always
3: really?
1: At risk. For any sort of cut, you're like, oh my God.
0: Yeah, right. So Jason has low blood pressure, so he doesn't know.
3: I have low heart rate.
0: They probably have to squeeze your finger and get a little drop.
1: Uh-huh. Not us.
0: I could spray the little test strip if I needed to. And so I did it, and I was 118.
1: Oh, wow. Fasting?
0: Fasting. 118.
3: But you want to be less than 100 fasting.
0: It was in the healthy range.
1: Yeah.
0: It was supposed to be under like 120.
1: It's 120.
0: It was borderline.
1: Yeah. Or maybe that's my blood pressure. I don't know, but it sounds good.
3: Yeah. Oh, I'm sorry. That's blood sugar levels in adults with type 1 or type 2 diabetes.
0: Yeah, so it was blood sugar. So I won that one.
1: Okay.
0: So then we did karaoke later that night at the house, which was fun. And that's not true. Ava can sing and Izzy's wife, Madison, can sing. Everyone else is awful.
1: Yeah.
0: For the most part. And like, for example, my brother, he sang this, which I think is a really fun karaoke song.
1: Oh, yeah.
3: That's hard.
0: Yeah, he was rolling.
1: Fast. Bam-a-lam.
3: Just the Ram Jam.
0: Yeah. And then, it's pretty fast, but it's fun. And then I did this one.
4: That picture from our honeymoon.
0: And I was like.
4: That night in Frisco Bay, just give it away.
0: And we were done. My mom was like, oh, son. That's your theme song. I'm sorry. I didn't say it was my theme song about divorce. I said, but you're right.
1: You didn't have to. No. She's your mother. Yeah. She knows.
2: She feels it.
0: Yep. It was like, oh, yeah. This is around fun. So people were doing karaoke. Ava did something from, like a musical. And of course, she just nails it or whatever. She's so good where she stands out and all that stuff. And then my mom, she did like a performance. She was a cheerleader in high school and in college. And she, to the song Along Comes Mary in the 70s, she had this whole routine that she did in the 70s.
4: And then along comes Mary.
1: Oh, yeah.
0: So she had her pom-poms out. She did all 3-4 minutes. I mean, it was fun.
1: Yeah.
0: And of course, everyone there is sober. And she's doing it. It was a little bit slower because she's like, I can't do the twirls as fast.
1: It's like, okay, Mom, Mama Pike.
0: We don't want to call the ambulance tonight. Just do it. But she did great. And then my son Eli's like, gets up to do karaoke. I'm like, oh, cool. But he doesn't do karaoke at all. It just starts slamming me.
5: The poem is called The Unfunny Man by Eli Pikes.
0: So he does I can't say the word, poem.
1: A poem.
0: Called The Unfunny Man.
1: He has written this in advance.
0: He has a microphone and a speaker for the karaoke. He's in front of everyone, and he starts, so you have to listen closely because, but this is a poem making fun of me.
2: All right.
0: Everyone else is singing songs, and I'm like, what's happening?
1: The Unfunny Man.
5: Okay. The poem is called The Unfunny Man by Eli Pikes.
0: Oh, everyone's really happy about it.
5: The tale of the unfunny man is nothing new. The story is something I can tell to you. He told many jokes, yet many fell flat. He was unfunny to many folks, but none told him that.
0: Was unfunny to many folks, but none told him that. Okay.
6: None told him that.
5: He would go day after day, insulting one after another. And on Sunday, he would pray for lower blood sugar than his brother.
0: Oh,
5: The unfunny man has many names. His real name I can't say, but his profession gives him many fames, being on a morning show every day.
0: And everyone cheered.
1: There you go. Yay.
0: And him slamming me on my...
2: That was good work.
1: I like it.
2: He kind of went easy on you.
0: The unfunny man. Yeah.
1: Yeah, he really... He did go pretty easy on you.
0: Yeah, yeah. Then he was like, Dad, was that okay? I was like, yeah, it was fine. I was dying laughing because I couldn't believe this happened. I'm like, what just happened? I thought we were doing karaoke. Can
1: I
0: we
1: do
0: get
1: like
0: back?
1: The bait and switch. That's a good one.
0: So he's grounded for the rest of his life.
1: Well, next time if he needs any sort of ammo, he can just contact us and he needs it. You know,
0: I think because my mom was there, he went a little easier.
1: I see.
3: It would break up the family reunion.
1: Everybody would start drinking after that.
0: It'd be fist fights and all the different things.
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0: Are you needy in relationships?
1: Probably.
0: Yeah, me too.
1: Probably.
0: Depends. I think it depends on which, you know who I'm with or whatever. Maybe you think you're not, or maybe you're the partner you're with, you're like, yeah, they are. So what?
1: Do you know what's really weird about me? In my everyday life, I'm like, I don't need help. I'm good.
0: I know. We try to help you sometimes.
1: Right. I refuse it. At home, I'm like, man, I need you to help me. Can you just cuddle with me?
0: He's like, ugh. I just got back from golfing. I was going to go back out to golf.
1: I know.
2: Yes.
0: I'll squeeze in between.
1: So I don't know. Maybe. I mean, I'm guessing I am. I don't know.
0: Well, we'll see, because there's phrases that you might say in casual conversations. You can be a needy friend. I can be that sometimes, for sure. But, for example, do you say to your partner, this could be someone you're married to, newly dating, or to any relationship, are you mad at me? Which I think it's okay to ask. I think it's just if you're asking it a lot.
1: Mm-hmm.
0: It could be needy, like you're constantly checking in on like people's mood.
1: Yeah. That's
0: not like you got into a fight and they're mad, like, hey, are you mad?
1: Right.
0: You just can't tell. So like, are you mad at me?
1: I don't verbalize it, but I think I'm just such an overthinker that I definitely am. I replay conversations and then I'm like, I don't know. Did they take it that way? Could they be mad at me? Are they not talking in my brain?
2: Like to Ben? About Ben?
1: In any of my relationships, I will.
0: Why don't you verbalize it? Because I'm like, yes, I'm mad at you, Katie.
1: Because I don't want to know. I don't think I want to really know the answer.
0: Oh, yeah.
1: You know, but so I don't say like, are you mad at me? But I do have friends who do that. Especially like female. Are you mad? Are you mad? I'm sorry.
0: Yeah,
1: are you mad? And you're like, no, I'm cool. It's okay.
0: No, I definitely do that.
2: I think I live in the opposite era where Carol says I don't have a right to be mad at her.
0: I think I've been saying that. Not right now, but a couple. Like, it was like, I have the right to be upset. You have the right to be upset.
1: You have the right to feel your feelings.
0: Like, yeah.
1: Yep.
0: Like, now, let's get over it here because this is getting a little bit of a drag. No, but are you mad at me? Yeah, I think I'll think it and I'll ask it because I don't like not knowing.
1: Yeah.
0: If somebody's like important to me, you know. Okay, another phrase that would lend people to believe that you are needy that you might use in casual conversation. Is it okay if I do that? Like, you need approval before making decisions. We're not saying.
1: No.
0: We're not. Yeah.
1: Yeah, no.
0: You don't do that.
2: Well, I think if Ben said he's going to go away for out of the country for a week on a big trip, he might ask you, are you cool with that?
1: We talk about it. We say, hey, like, this is what, as a matter of fact, something I just was telling Jared, there's something that I'm going to be knocking off my bucket list in a year. But it was a lot of planning, and it was like a lot of, okay, is this the right time? Is this the right time? Is that, you know, but not like, can I please do, like in a whiny, pleady, needy kind of way. No.
0: Yeah.
1: No.
0: No, I think, and I know you totally disagree with this, and I know Matt doesn't do this at all. Like, Matt's like, hey, to his wife, hey, I'm going to the beach without you. I don't even say it like that. But I'm like, you could do that?
1: Yeah.
0: I'm married twice. That was never the case. I always like, hey, is it okay if we do this? Or like, I was invited to do this. Is that all right?
1: Yeah, I think checking in is great.
0: Okay.
1: Checking in is a great thing. But if it's like you're constantly asking for approval from your significant other, I think is a very weird thing.
3: It shouldn't be about asking for, it's not, I don't want your permission.
1: Right. I don't want your permission.
3: Yeah. I don't need your permission to do this. I just need to know that you haven't already put something on
1: the
3: books that I'm double booking.
1: Mm-hmm. Communication.
3: That's the big thing.
0: Jason, what has your experience been with that?
2: I think for both of us, we would say, hey, although I feel a little intense asking, I don't know why, would be like, hey, a group of my friends, let's say, are going to so-and-so. Are you good with that? Just because, specifically, Matt, I don't know my calendar. My wife knows all the things we got to be at, and I don't know. And there's going to be arrangements that have to be made for the kids.
1: So yours is more communication than asking for permission.
2: Yeah.
1: Yeah.
2: And, you know, just based on when we've been in counseling before, the counselor actually says, that's a good thing to do because you should get, if there's any way you feel about it that's not right, you should let the person know so they can, you know, adjust or something like that.
0: Mm-hmm. Yeah. All right. Another sign that you might be needy. I definitely do this next one. I'm so sorry. I didn't mean it. Apologize excessively, even when it's unnecessary. I think because I just want things to be okay. Mm. But I've apologized more than everyone on the show combined, and it may have more reasons to apologize, but on the show than everyone combined times 100. But I just want to be like, hey, I'm sorry about, like, and I want, because I do want things to be okay, because if you're my friend, I want it to be okay.
1: Mm-hmm.
0: And also say dumb stuff a lot.
1: I don't do that.
0: Yeah, you don't do that at all.
1: I do not.
0: You're not needy at all. I don't know if they're saying it's okay never to apologize.
1: I have apologized, but when I have done it, it has been very intentional.
0: Yes.
1: Mm-hmm. Mm.

0: Jared and Katie on 107.5 KZL.
1: Are you needy in relationships?
2: Probably.
1: Yeah, me too.
2: Probably.
1: Depends. I think it depends on which, you know, who I'm with or whatever. This next one I have done in one relationship. Why didn't you respond?
2: It says, that I do that to Ben a lot.
1: Yeah.
2: I send him a million texts, and now he has gotten the message because he will call me first. As opposed to, like, I'll call him, no answer.
1: Yeah.
2: I'll text him, no answer. I'm like, where is your phone? And he was like, well, I was in. And then he goes through his litany of where he is. And then now it's just, he just calls first.
1: It's smart.
2: Yeah.
1: Matt, do you ever do that?
3: No.
1: Yeah, because you don't care. And you don't
3: respond.
1: I guess if you're like, I think Kane and I have this, I don't want to say I think we could be over communicators.
2: Yes.
1: Yeah, for sure.
2: Mm-hmm.
1: And I've been called out for this where with friends where it'll be a paragraph idea and I'll send five separate texts. Each sentence is a text.
2: Mm. Okay.
1: Like, can you just send one? I'm like, oh, I didn't know there was a problem.
2: No. Yeah.
1: This is the way I think.
2: That's how I type it out sometimes.
1: I type it out like that. I'm like, do you want a long? Okay. But yeah, when I realized I was anxiously attached to somebody I was dating, Anna at the time, when I realized about attachment styles and then she was an avoidant. So that's like the two worst.
2: Yeah.
1: So I'd be like, hello. Mm-hmm. Like, because you also know people's patterns of behavior. Like if they usually respond within 30 minutes or 5 minutes and it's like 2 or 3 hours, you're like, what's going on?
2: Yeah, something's off. Something's off.
1: You start feeling anxious and it's not a good feeling. Mm-hmm. Okay.
4: The problem with that though is a lot of time people feel like we got to respond. And when you're driving, it can be dangerous because you see your phone going off and it's like, hello. And it's like, all right, I'll take it. You know what I mean?
1: Something that if you're shady, you don't want this thing to have, but Apple CarPlay is great.
2: Cause why?
1: Well, let's say if you're a shady person, it just your text messages pop up.
2: Oh, right. And you can have them read it.
1: Who's Misty? Like, what? No caller ID.
4: Yeah, or if you're in your car and somebody pops up like Matt from or something like Josie's, it's like, tonight I want to F you and right. I guess.
2: Maybe you should take the reading part off.
1: Yeah. Well, they say you can press it to listen to it.
2: Yeah.
1: And so I have, you guys have texted me before.
2: Uh-huh.
1: And it's like group text from DBC, whatever our group text thing is said. And I'm in the car with this one I first had Apple CarPlay. And I hit the button and it was like, F words. I'm like, wait, whoa, whoa.
2: No.
1: And then when Sal and Eli's like, what'd Sal say? I'm, nope. I am not going to blind listen to something, and it's always something like, hey. Yeah.
4: We went to the fray?
1: Yeah.
4: On the way there, we were with a group of people in the car, and the person that drove us had our Apple CarPlay, and I was laughing. So I would change the name, send a text message to the screen, and I say, Matt, push it when it comes in. And it was like, hey, Jason, it's Melissa. I can't wait to see you tonight. I hope your wife isn't around.
2: I'm sure Carol's like, great, another funny one.
1: Well,
2: great.
1: And then at the fray thing, it's funny because Apple CarPlay was real new for me, but I had a date, right? And on the way to the date, an ex called me, which we're just friends. So I was on a date with someone named Stephanie, and then Stephanie called me.
2: Oh.
1: And
4: how'd you answer?
1: Huh?
4: Did you answer?
1: No.
2: Yeah. No.
1: No.
2: That would be very awkward.
1: And I was like, ugh. But then I was like, hey, I had just told her though, hey, I'm still friends with her. So like, I didn't expect her to call at that time. And it was just coming up on the thing. I had just told first and last name, like, ooh.
2: You can really create a lot of problems.
1: But with Apple CarPlay, you know, it can be less dangerous because you can just verbalize back without picking up your phone. That's the thing I like about it.
2: We do, my girlfriends and I do the, sending audio a lot to each other.
1: Mm-hmm.
2: And every single time it will come with a text before that says, do not listen around your kids. You know what I mean?
1: Yeah.
2: So it's like, we send the text, but only to warn the 2 minute message I just left for you. I wouldn't.
1: Yeah. Openly play it.
2: Not on speaker. Thank you.
1: Yeah. Multiple friends. I do not answer speakerphone either. Like, no, because it starts off with some inappropriate greeting. Signs that you are probably a needy person in a relationship. You decide, which is interesting.
2: You decide all of everything?
1: Like, you just, you say, hey, what do you want to do? You decide.
2: Oh.
1: Which it seems like it'd be the opposite of needy, but it's like you don't want to, you're needy because you're making them decide everything. When I first heard it, I'm like, how does that make sense? But you want them to do everything.
3: Well, maybe you don't want to upset them by picking the wrong thing.
1: Well, it says avoids making choices and lets others take responsibility. So if you pick the wrong thing,
3: Yeah.
1: You don't get blowback.
4: Well, the problem with that is when you're going down the street to a car to go get something to eat, you're like, what do you want to eat? I might just said, you decide. Because if she goes, no, I'll go anywhere. And I'm like, well, how about P.F. Chang's? Oh, anything but that. Okay, then how about this Italian? No, I don't. I'm not in the mood for that. So it's like, okay, well, yeah. I'm more flexible. Yeah. You just told me to pick anywhere. I don't know. So you decide.
2: Yeah. Certain topics are fine. If you're doing it all the time and never making a decision, that's annoying.
1: Yeah, it is annoying. It's very annoying.
2: Yeah. Tell me what you want every once in a while.
1: Every once in a while.
2: If you have a very strong opinion about it, don't just go with the flow just to go with the flow.
1: Yes, exactly. Mm-hmm. And a couple of other ones that you might be needy, a phrase that you might use. Why would you do that to me? You take things personally and assume bad intentions.
4: Oh, yeah.
1: I think in text, we all assume bad. They're not even saying this is all texting. This is, you could be saying it out loud.
2: Texting and email for sure.
1: You're like, oh, really? Uh-huh. F you. And they're like, no, I didn't say it that way. I'm saying, Katie, good show today. Oh, really?
2: Oh, really?
1: Good show?
2: Some people.
1: Oh, sarcasm, huh?
2: Some people, you know for a fact.
1: Well, yes.
2: That's how they're writing it. And so then you can get worked up about it.
1: Yeah.
2: Other people. Just depends on the mood I'm in.
1: Yeah.
2: If I'm feeling very combative, everybody's being annoying to me.
1: Yeah.
2: But if I know that person,
1: yeah, you're like, and uh-huh.
2: You just do. There's certain people you just know that they wrote it the way you read it.
1: And then they're like, what?
2: Mm-hmm.
1: Another one that you might be needy, I'll just leave you alone. Like maybe you're getting, I'll just leave you alone.
2: Mm. No. Nope.
1: You use guilt when you're not getting enough attention.
4: Oh.
1: It's fine. No, I'll stay home with the kids. No, you go out. No, have fun with your friends. No. The kids, me and the kids will just be here, just us three or whatever. Never happened to me.
2: Every once in a while when Ben's traveling, well, probably more than once in a while, when Ben's traveling and it's a particularly hard day and he's like, hey, I just checked into the hotel. I'm like, oh, really? It must be nice.
1: Yeah, flaunting in my face.
2: What's it like to go to the bathroom without people banging on the door? What's it like to watch whatever you want on TV? What's it like to just decide where you want to eat dinner? That's not Chick-fil-A.
1: You know, he has you on mute.
4: I'm just trying to support the family, honey.
2: Right, he's like, I'll just call back later.
1: Now's not a good time, right? And then two more real quick signs that you are needy in a relationship. Do you even care about me? Seeks constant reassurance about the relationship. I think if you're in a toxic relationship, that I've definitely said that. One particular relationship, like,
2: care, do you
1: even
2: about care? Me.
1: Like, but that's when that's the most toxic relationship I've ever been in, where it's like, you don't know what's going on half the time.
2: Yeah.
1: Then even after you said that, I'm like, I'm a puss. You know what I'm saying? Like, why? Stop.
2: Yeah.
1: And the last one, I might have said this before too. If you loved me, you'd make the time.
2: Oh.
4: Mm. That's manipulation.
1: Uses guilt and pressure to get attention or validation.
2: Okay. So you are the neediest.
1: Yeah.
2: Yeah, by far.
1: I am. I have become needy over after being beat to hell over the years. I was not like this at first. Not at all. I'm like, everything's cool, everything's fine. Now I'm like,
2: please, somebody.
1: No, but you have to be attractive. I don't like you. You know, then I find reasons to ruin things. Whatever. We'll talk about that some other time.
2: That's for a different day.
1: I'm like, you're the perfect person, but I don't like the way your one eyebrow looks. I start turning to Jason a little bit. Like, these things I can't get past.
2: And if you can't, you can't.
1: And I was like, why?
2: Yeah, at least it's that way as opposed to just falling in love with, every single person. Yeah. So
1: I know y'all say that, but I don't.

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1: When you're a celebrity, it's like you gotta be able to do it all. You have to be able to sing. You have to be able to dance. You have to be able to act. You have to be able to cook. You have to be able to play golf really well. Like, you have to do everything really well or you don't succeed.
2: It seems like it, yeah.
1: Right? So when we find out that a celebrity has a secret talent, like a very, very, very famous celebrity who can smell when someone has a cavity.
2: So gross.
1: It's so disgusting. Mm. It's Kim Kardashian.
2: Oh, it is.
1: Kim Kardashian can smell people's cavities.
3: Is it when a cavity starts forming, does it smell? I guess it's rotting.
1: Yeah, it's rotting. It's like a rotten thing. The most famous example of this I can give, she was talking to, it was on an episode of Keeping Up with the Kardashians. Mm-hmm. Kim Kardashian was talking to Lamar Odom and later said to Khloe, "Hey, by the way, you might want to tell Lamar he's got a cavity. I could smell it when I was talking to him."
2: Oh,
1: jeez. Yeah, so bad. It's so
2: and then you're like, oh, that's my boyfriend. Or were they married? No, boyfriend.
1: I don't know what they were at that point.
2: Something, but it's like, oh,
3: well,
2: man.
3: Well, there's certain scents that people like that. Like, for instance, when my son was very young, he got his tonsils removed.
1: Yes.
3: And they started, once they get them removed, I guess the skin starts turning gray in the back for a while. Mm-hmm. I would purposely try to smell it. And it was a scent that is, you know, kind of crass, but for me personally, I like
2: freak.
1: Okay, I can tell you two things. I had my tonsils taken out. It was the worst tasting and smelling thing I've ever experienced. I was 20 when I had them taken out. My son had his tonsils taken out when he was 3, and it was the worst smelling.
2: Really?
3: Did you not like smelling
2: the blood
3: it?
2: And the
1: all of it? Foul, because you can't brush your teeth for a while.
2: Oh, true.
1: And that, not that at 3 you don't really have bad breath, but the smell of the scar, it's like it was
2: gross.
1: So bad.
3: What about your dog's gums? Do you like the smell of those?
1: I don't like the smell of her breath in general because she eats a lot of seafood.
2: Your
1: like
2: dog
1: her,
2: does?
1: Her food is fish. Mm. So her breath
3: these are
1: reeks.
3: Scents that people might like.
1: I like the smell of her paws.
2: I think there's like puppy breath that people kind of like.
1: Puppy breath is
4: good.
1: Yeah,
4: that's different.
2: But then it gets older.
3: The paws, though, I like that scent too.
1: Yeah.
3: It smells like Fritos.
1: Yeah.
3: But that's the one that they're walking around outside and they're sure to be.
2: Oh, yeah.
1: I don't care. I'll put it right on my face. Yeah, just sniff it.
3: Yeah, but that's a scent that a lot of people might think is gross.
1: Good. Just not as bad as a rotting cavity in somebody else's mouth.
3: How about a tonsil stone? Have you ever smelled a tonsil stone?
1: Yes.
2: No.
1: Yes.
2: You smelled one?
1: I think I had a tonsil stone once and I grossed myself out, which is why I can't believe that Jason enjoys it.
2: He like pops them
3: out. I don't enjoy it. I wish I didn't have it. They've been gone for the last 6 months, but they sometimes reappear. I don't know if that's like an allergy thing. But
2: it's probably the vape killed it. What if?
1: Smoked it out.
2: What if?
3: I noticed when you put a tonsil stone and close your nostril on one side, it doesn't smell as strong. And the other side, and it smells really strong. And then when you open them both together, it's a different scent.
2: Man,
1: sick.
2: So you got a little game you can play. Yeah. Have fun.
1: Hey, if you're bored.
3: About earwax?
1: No.
2: What, smelling it?
3: You know how all of a sudden out of the blue, a lot of guys have this happen where you feel it in the ear and it shoots out.
2: It shoots out, yeah.
3: Yeah. Take it. Smell it.
2: No, I don't smell. I just eat it. No.
4: Yeah, my go-to when things pop out is not to smell
1: it. Not to smell it.
2: But you know, sometimes you'll like grab the back of your ear or something. I'll smell that.
3: Yeah.
2: They back said that's a ear? Good test to see if you're clean.
1: Oh, I'm clean. I don't have a smell.
4: Yeah.
1: Your belly button stinks like your butt.
2: Mm-hmm.
1: Your belly butt. Yeah, it smells like your butthole.
2: Wow.
1: Stick your finger in your belly button.
3: Hold on. Ew.
4: I wash mine every shower.
1: I do too.
4: Me too.
1: Oh. Still, stop it.
4: Ew.
2: That's wow, gross. I get two fingers in there. No, I'm kidding.
1: Can you?
2: No.
1: Oh.
3: You can get a thumb.
1: Stinks.
2: No, it doesn't stink.
1: All the way in?
3: Pull the dead skin.
1: Oh, okay, gross. That's enough. I'm sad.
2: I'm going as far in as I can without getting aroused. Hold on.
1: Do you ever like
2: it doesn't stink.
1: Nothing?
2: Well, but I also do wash there.
1: I wash in my belly button too, but sometimes it's like, because mine's like a super innie.
2: Oh, let it be like if I've been like running outside, or not running, but getting sweaty. Mm-hmm. Yeah, forget it.
1: Yeah. But you have a large cavern, don't you, Matt?
4: I have a very deep belly button.
1: We've taken milk shots out of his belly button.
4: I make it a point because I know it is so deep.
1: Yeah.
3: Ew.
4: To really get in there and scrub it.
1: All right.
2: Oh, yeah.
1: On to the next one.
2: But dudes be smelling stuff. We'll just tell you. We'll say that.
1: Yeah, I guess
3: 100%.
1: So. 100%. I really take a lot of joy in cleaning my kids' ears with Q-tips and clipping their fingernails.
2: Oh, you got stuff out.
1: Yes.
2: Yeah.
1: I feel like I enjoy that.
2: It's an accomplishment.
1: People probably think that's gross, but I like it.
2: Pull a sugar daddy out of their ear.
1: Yes.
2: That candy sugar
1: daddy.
2: It
1: makes you feel better. Like, oh, now you're clean. I don't know.
2: Yeah.
1: Other celebrities have other secret talents, like Keira Knightley, who says that she can play her teeth.
2: What's she hitting it with?
3: That can't be good for him.
2: That like hurts my teeth.
3: Her other teeth.
1: Nope. She's taking her fingers and going.
3: How?
2: Like she's clicking her teeth?
1: Yeah.
4: So it's like her fingernail.
2: I can't even do it. My teeth feel too sensitive to do it.
1: I wonder if she has fake nails because it's got to be a very hard nail. But she said that there was a kid in her elementary school who went on some talent show and it was for doing that, playing his teeth. Mm-hmm. She said, because we couldn't think of our own talents, we all were like, well, he got on a talent show for playing his teeth. Right. So our whole school learned how to play their teeth.
2: Oh, that's hilarious.
1: And she just remembers how to do it. And it was raindrops keep falling on your head.
2: Oh, yeah, I can hear it.
4: No.
2: Yeah. That bothers me, that hitting your teeth like that.
1: It doesn't make the same sound, but she was just doing like this.
3: Barely can hear it.
1: Can't. She must have fake nails.
2: Yeah.
1: She must. Another talent.
2: Well, that was the finger I just had in my belly button. Dang.
4: God, that's on you.
2: Dang, bro.
1: Sorry. Jessie J. Jessie J says that she can sing an entire song. She's going to do just a little clip, but with her mouth closed.
2: Let me hear that again. That's hilarious.
1: Her mouth is shut.
2: That's funny.
1: Yep. And then also Kendall Jenner says she can make bird noises.
2: Oh my gosh.
5: Do you have a hidden talent?
6: Yeah, I can make bird noises.
5: Prove it.
2: Oh wow.
4: Dang.
2: That's legit.
1: That is a
3: talent. Yeah.
2: Timothée Chalamet?
1: That's Kylie.
2: Oh, she's with she started dating somebody famous.
1: Jacob Elordi.
2: Yes, yes. From Euphoria.
1: Mm-hmm, mm-hmm. Mark Ruffalo can ride a unicycle. Guess that's a talent.
2: I can see that.
1: Angelina, this is no surprise. Angelina Jolie can throw knives.
3: Ooh,
2: she might learn that from Tomb Raider.
1: She might have. Justin Bieber can solve a Rubik's Cube in under 2 minutes every time.
2: I can't.
1: I can't.
2: He also can pee in mop buckets.
1: Yes, he can.
3: There's a routine to that. There's like a certain thing that will clear it all. And once you get it down, you can look at AI. You can do it every time.
1: Oh, yeah, I could never do it, so I just gave up trying. If Hailey Bieber can open beer bottles with her teeth,
3: that's not good.
1: I'm pretty sure every dentist will say, don't.
2: Please don't.
1: Please stop doing that. And Susan Sarandon is apparently crazy good at ping pong.
2: You know, anytime I play somebody at ping pong, they're really good. Like, it's, to me, I don't know why it's so impressive.
1: Yeah, because you're like, how?
2: I'm like,
1: you
2: can't return this serve at all. You're like, okay.
1: Mm-hmm.
2: They're just like, wow. All right.
1: So
2: interesting.
1: There you have it.
2: Very interesting.
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It is Jared and Katie's Shower Songs. We believe about episode 18 or 19, we sing our favorite songs in the shower. Let's start this week with Jason Goodman. When I'm a-

0: one.
1: I like that song.
2: It kind of goes Broadway. You kind of go a little Broadway in the shower.
3: I do.
2: Let me go on.
1: I will go on.
2: I got blister in the sun.
1: Who sings that?
3: Violent Femmes. And it was never a hit, believe it or not. It just
2: really?
3: Started. Yeah, it just started catching on over the years. There's two songs that were extremely popular that were never considered a hit, but for some reason grew like over time. It's Beastie Boys, Brass Monkey,
2: and
3: Violent Femmes, Blister on the Sun. The hit from Beastie Boys was You Gotta Fight for Your Right.
2: Yep, okay.
1: And then interesting, then like you see it in a movie or something years later, and that's how you know it, and it becomes huge. All right, here is Matt's shower song this week.
4: Don't want to be a fool for you. Just another player in your game or two. Might sound crazy, but it ain't no lie, baby. Bye, bye, bye. Don't really want to make it tough. I just want to tell you that I've had enough. It might sound crazy, but it ain't no lie, baby. Bye, bye, bye.
2: Daddy!
1: Daddy! What's going on? What's going on? Who's going on?
3: Is somebody breaking in?
1: That's great.
2: Do you do the dance in the shower while you're singing it?
5: I don't jump. That's risky.
2: That's very risky.
5: Slick, but I'll do the hand motion.
1: Yeah, you don't leave your feet in the shower.
5: No. Mm. No.
2: No.
1: Mm-mm. Do not. That's great. Daddy!
2: Daddy, daddy!
1: Daddy, no! Here's Katie's shower song.
2: Yeah.
6: What's this?
2: I have only one concern.
3: I don't know.
1: I don't
3: know.
6: Till my day comes, here's what I'm gonna do. Sitting up in my room.
1: Okay. Got it now.
6: About you.
1: Oh, I see.
6: I must confess, I'm a mess for you. Sitting up in my room.
1: I like when you forget.
3: What's the pause?
2: Forgot it.
1: You got one shot. Who that is?
2: That's Brandy.
1: Brandy.
2: I
1: recognize it when you got to sitting in my room. I couldn't remember who sang it. Like Monica or Brandy.
2: It's
1: the same person.
2: Those are high notes. Those are real high notes.
5: I heard that.
2: Woo.
1: And here's my shower song. I believe it's episode actually 19. For the week.
7: She was storming through the house that day until she was leaving. I thought, she'll be back. Until she turned around and pointed at the wall and said, that picture from our honeymoon that night in Frisco Bay, just give it away.
1: The divorce song.
7: Give it away.

0: give it away.
1: I love that song. I'm not a big country fan. I love that song.
2: It's a good one. That, yeah. That is your register.
1: A George Strait.
2: That the bot, like that give lower. It away. Yes.
1: Yeah, uh-huh. I've been doing those pop songs recently. I'm like, I can't sing anyway, but it's like puberty really comes out.
3: You should do a Barry White song. Okay. He has a deep voice.
1: I don't know if I can do that.
4: My loving heart.
3: Like, that's how he sings.
2: That one's real deep. Oh, baby. But that's hard to sing.
1: Yeah, singing it would be hard. Yeah. Did he do the Shaft?
2: Is that Barry White?
4: No, Shaft was Isaac Hayes.
1: Isaac Hayes, those two. Oh, yeah, he was the chef on South Park.
2: Don't forget about Chocolate Thunder.
1: Oh, yeah.
2: Remember Chocolate Thunder?
1: Chocolate. What, was it Chocolate Rain?
2: Oh, Chocolate Rain.
1: Chocolate Rain.
2: Who's Chocolate Thunder? Someone's Chocolate Thunder.
4: That's a deserted Outback Steakhouse.
2: Or it is?
4: The Chocolate Thunder from Down Under?
2: Yeah. Oh, you're right. Yes. Yeah. Okay.
1: Katie doesn't go to chains.
4: I know my desserts.
3: My dessert sings well to my mouth.
1: Either that or some porn you're watching, Katie.
2: Well, wasn't there also a NASCAR tire changer named something?
1: Maybe.
4: Chocolate Myers.
2: Yeah.
1: Oh,
2: see?
1: There's Chocolate Myers.
2: Look at that. Yeah.
3: I guarantee you, though, if you do type in Chocolate Thunder on a porn site, something will come up.
2: Yeah. Okay, I'm not gonna, but have fun with that.
1: You might want to. Here's
2: I don't know.
1: Here's Chocolate Rain.
0: Chocolate Rain. Some spin never heard of this. And others feel the pain. Chocolate Rain.
1: We played on the morning show that you're on.
2: Yes, you most certainly have.
1: It went viral.
4: My 6-year-old has heard this.
2: Yeah.
3: Oh, I'm sorry.
0: The school books say it can't be here again. Chocolate Rain. The prisons make you wonder when.
1: It's just some dude that went viral out of nowhere.
3: When did that go viral?
2: Oh, gosh.
1: It was like, over 10 years ago.
2: Yeah. He is the nerdiest black guy you've ever seen in your life.
1: Yeah, so
2: very
1: nerdy.
2: Very skinny, wearing glasses. And then all of a sudden, he's so tiny. And then all of a sudden, this voice comes out of the body. And you're like, what? That's him?
1: How

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1: Jeez.
2: Yeah, on a spank mat. What?
3: Jason's making me feel weird. Yeah.
2: Put that soap in places it's never been.
4: Since you flowered, you're...
3: What?
4: I'm kidding.
5: You don't like...
3: Yeah. That's enough.
4: There's when you blossom.
2: Been recent blossoming, I've noticed.
1: I didn't have an eye for you until you flowered. Now, girl. All I can see is that flower.
2: You are now technically legal as of yesterday. Yeah.
1: Yesterday you were disgusting, but today,
2: yeah,
1: I love you.
3: You guys, I just like a song.
2: Love is legal.
3: I just what? Like the original song. Right.
2: I can no longer go to prison.
1: Yeah. Can't get enough of your love, baby.
3: My darling.
4: As of today.
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0: A biopic of Gene Wilder will be coming out in the near future, or sometime in the future, and many people think the Bears' Jeremy Allen White should play him. They look, if you don't know who he is, Google him. You'll be like, oh my gosh, that would be a huge miss if they can't make that work. So it got us thinking, who should play us in a movie? Who should play Katie? Who should play Jason? Who should play Matt? Who should play me? Matt, who do you think should play each one of us?
1: So I think for Katie, it should be Kelly Clarkson.
0: Yeah.
1: I'm going based on looks here.
0: Okay.
1: I think these are the celebrities that look the most like you. Mm-hmm. And I think they're talented enough to be able to pull off the role.
2: Well, it's better than Roseanne.
0: Wow.
3: You know, yours is coming out.
0: Right?
3: You know, yours is coming out. No, he's not.
2: I just thought Kelly Clarkson before Wait or when she lost.
3: I don't know. But she, does she act? Well, she was in that movie. She was in the movie.
1: With Justin.
3: Kelly Justin. But other than that, I haven't. I mean, okay, fine. I'll take it. Sure.
1: I think Kelly Clarkson can pull it off. For Jared, now that I've seen the two of you together, it's Kevin James. It's not even close.
0: Yeah, okay. Yeah, I've gotten that.
1: Because I think both funny, both. I mean, you look like you're twins in certain situations. I think he could pull it off.
0: I'm wearing a shirt today that he definitely would wear.
1: Yeah, absolutely. You're very Kevin James.
0: Yeah.
1: Here.
0: Yeah, I am.
1: And for Jason, I would say just based on looks alone, Tom Cruise.
2: I'll take it. Okay. Yeah. Thank you, Matt.
1: Because both pretty short compared to everyone else around them, but I think very similar look-wise and about the same age.
4: Okay. I will take it.
0: Yeah, about the same
3: Tom
0: age.
3: Tom Cruise.
0: Yeah.
3: Fine for you.
0: Yeah.
3: I mean, Kelly Clarkson's fine.
1: And you don't like Kelly Clarkson?
3: I mean, she's not really an actress.
0: Yeah. But
1: she's been in more movies than the four of us combined.
3: That's true.
0: And we have compared you to her before.
3: I'm aware.
0: Look-wise.
3: Yes.
0: You're aware. You don't like it.
3: I don't. I don't think I look like her at all.
0: She's lost a ton of weight.
3: Yeah, that's not it.
0: You don't think you look like her at all?
3: I don't. Brown hair, that's about it.
0: No.
3: Yeah.
1: No.
3: I'll do it side by side.
0: Matt's never given me a compliment. He goes, they're both funny when it came to Jack Black.
3: Yeah. I don't
0: know.
3: This is like
0: Kevin James.
3: This is very weird. This is like Twilight. Like, and he also then just said that Jason could be Tom Cruise.
1: Yeah.
4: I'll take it.
1: Well, same age. Yeah. It makes sense.
0: Same age. That's the dig he wanted to get in.
4: That's a dig. Whatever.
0: All right, you want to go, Katie, or you want me to go?
3: No, you go.
0: All right, I'll go. For Katie, now I'm really nervous.
3: No, go ahead.
0: And this is because of tremendous weight loss, and I think she's very funny, and similar looks. She's older than you, Melissa McCarthy.
3: Oh, yeah.
0: Yeah.
3: Okay.
0: I would not say that. She's lost. Have you seen her recently?
3: Yes, she looks good.
0: She lost a face. Ton of, she looks pretty.
3: I knew this was going to be hurtful. Yeah. I knew it. It's fine. I knew it.
2: He's the one that said it.
3: It's fine.
0: But, I mean, because she's funny. She's a good actress.
3: She's hysterical.
0: And you need somebody that's funny, and I think, I mean, she kind of looks like you. I mean, similar. Like, if you said, hey, this is my aunt, I'm like, yeah, that works.
3: I'm beginning to think that I don't know what I look like. I'm beginning to think that I've actually never looked in the mirror.
2: Matt was based on looks. I don't think Jared's is based necessarily on looks.
0: I mean, I'm just trying to think somebody that would resemble, it's not, you know how they do these movies. It would be like Brad Pitt will play some dude that looks like me, and it's like, no.
3: Okay.
0: All right, sorry, Katie.
3: Hey, she's one of my favorite actresses.
0: I would like to hear who you think should play you.
3: I don't know.
0: Okay.
3: I don't know.
0: I was trying to think of somebody that people know, not some. Okay.
3: Sure.
0: For Matt, and he would have to shave his head, the actor, to play him, but already pretty close, Seth Rogen.
3: Oh, that's a good one.
0: Now that Matt's lost weight, I think Seth Rogen would be great for him. They have a similar laugh, and now they both are wearing glasses more.
3: Mm-hmm.
0: I think that would work.
3: That's a very good one.
0: Yeah. And their laugh is very similar, which is Katie pointed that out one time.
3: I mean, you cannot unhear it. Once you hear Matt's laugh like that, you're just like, they're identical.
0: It's and by the way, if you want to call in with your who should play us, 800-682-1075. And for Jason, I have three.
3: Okay.
2: That's not fair.
0: All right. I'll do one. One's not an actor. One is an actor.
3: Okay.
0: Ron DeSantis.
2: Really?
0: Yeah, he's short. And you look kind of similar. You do look like him.
2: He has a very round face. I don't have round.
0: And he would be, I mean, I think it'd be like, you'd be really excited that he played you.
3: Uh-huh.
0: Because, I mean, Trump can't play you.
3: He would never pull that off.
0: And then if not, I would say Elijah Wood.
1: Oh, that's a good one.
3: I can see that too.
0: Yeah. Similar look.
3: Yep.
0: And he's also one of the shorter actors. He's like 5'5".
3: One of these, I'm Googling and I'm like, yeah, I've never seen that before.
2: Yeah, I don't know. I have a hard time because of face dysmorphia, knowing the actors' names. I do get a lot. Ben Stiller. And
0: can you wait till we do all of ours?
3: Shut up.
0: Stop. Yeah.
3: God. Yeah. All right.
2: All right, also the other one.
3: Okay.
0: Yeah, I can give you one.
3: Yeah, well, that was mine. That was who I said.
0: Three.
3: Okay.
0: Yeah. Jason, do you want to go?
2: I had a hard time with this because I'm not familiar with actors that well. I know what they look like and stuff, but I is Kanye West ever in any movies?
0: Not really.
3: I don't think he has.
0: Okay. Maybe like a cameo.
2: That's the one I was going to say for Jared because the entitlement and whatnot. But since I can't do Kanye West,
3: all right.
2: I guess in, there's a movie that Robert Downey Jr.'s in, and he's very, what's the movie? What's the big movie that he's in?
0: Avengers?
3: I only know Avengers. Iron Man?
2: One of them, he's very like entitled.
0: This is based on looks. You never understand the assignment.
2: You just said, nobody said just looks.
0: Yes, well, we did. We did it all based. Jeremy Allen White looks just like Gene Wilder.
2: Yeah, we talked about looks and character.
3: A personality can go in that because Jeremy Allen White is an astounding actor.
2: We all said
3: actor.
2: Who would play your character.
3: But they have to be.
2: They said looks.
0: Matt and Katie, was this not based on looks?
3: Yeah.
1: I mean, I definitely was trying to go off of looks.
0: Mm-hmm. Looks.
2: But when did
1: as
2: you
1: well
2: say
1: as
2: that?
1: Talent, Katie.
0: Yeah.
3: That's fine. I get. She was
2: the
3: in
2: whole
3: a movie.
2: Thing about
3: she
2: each of them you said was about their character.
0: No, I said Ron DeSantis because you look like him.
2: Okay, but you
0: Elijah
2: said
0: Wood, you look like
2: who
0: him.
2: Would play your character? So I'm basing it off of personality.
0: Okay, go ahead.
1: That's fine.
2: My personality base is good.
3: This is going to be great.
0: So Robert Downey Jr. in a movie that you're not sure about.
2: What's it called?
1: I mean, he played like a very rich, entitled like genius in Iron Man.
0: Yeah, he did.
1: Tony Stark. That's kind of what he is.
2: Tony Stark. Yeah, he's very conceited, entitled.
0: Okay.
2: But Kanye West was my first choice.
0: Okay.
2: Although you're not black.
0: I'm not?
3: What?
0: Since when?
1: Well, in fairness, Kanye West did ask Danny McBride to play him in a biopic.
0: He did.
3: Yes.
1: So he did. I don't think Kanye cares.
0: Kanye wouldn't care. He'd be like, I'll play that dude. No problem. All right. Okay. And then for Katie or for Matt?
2: I looked up for Katie of somebody that I feel, I didn't say Roseanne.
3: No, but you did.
1: You did.
3: You did say Roseanne.
2: Better
3: yeah,
2: not.
3: You did. Uh-huh.
2: I said, you might be like this one. I felt, and she probably looks a little bit like you, not exactly.
3: Just get to
2: and
3: it.
2: And she, I feel like when I leave the room, Katie's always talking behind my back.
3: What is this turning into?
2: Rachel McAdam.
0: That's like a huge compliment.
1: Wow. Yeah.
3: That is. What is that? Because of Mean Girls?
2: Yeah, she's been in some roles that kind of talk behind your back. And she's not fairly, she's kind of. I can see the hair, whatever. It's not like the worst compliment.
0: No, Rachel McAdams is very attractive.
1: That's a great compliment.
3: Yeah. Very, very attractive. Again, the setup getting to think I don't know what I would like.
0: No, yeah, setup does not.
1: The setup you gave Jason was not for Rachel McAdams.
3: No, it wasn't. It was not.
2: And for Matt, I would say, based on his expressions, and even the way he comes across like not necessarily emotional, based on RBF, Clint Eastwood.
0: Okay.
1: Oh, all right.
2: He always looks like he's in a bad mood.
1: Okay. That's fine.
0: All right. All right, Katie, what do you got?
3: All right.
2: Oh, good one.
3: For Jared, I have Kevin James, but I also have Jason Alexander.
0: Okay.
3: Because I think, like, based off the way, not necessarily all looks.
0: Right.
3: But the way that, if you ever watched Seinfeld.
0: Oh, Costanza?
3: You know that Costanza is kind of like, it's kind of the same character. Like, it seems like there's always like something going on.
0: Yeah,
3: you know what I mean?
0: Yes,
3: that he's dealing with.
0: That's
3: like outrageous.
0: Right.
3: You know?
0: It's so crazy.
3: But you can't even like that would be a combo.
0: Okay. I like that.
3: All right. Jason, you totally nailed it. I said Ben Stiller for you.
2: Yeah, I get that. And sometimes I get when John Travolta was younger. Although I don't have his personality.
3: No,
2: all.
3: But Ben Stiller
2: I might
3: definitely
2: bit, yeah.
3: is some of the roles that he has played.
2: Yes.
3: You I think is he could pull off playing you.
2: Yeah,
3: for
2: 100%.
3: Sure. And then for Matt, I hope that you guys know who I'm talking about. But I every time I see him, I'm like, that is Matt.
1: Let me
3: do you know Will Sasso?
0: Yes.
3: Okay.
0: Yes.
3: Yes. I think that
0: very,
3: is Matt.
0: That's a very good one.
1: That's
3: he's
1: good.
3: SNL.
0: Or Matt TV.
3: Or Matt, what was he?
1: He was Matt TV.
3: Matt TV.
1: Yeah.
3: Is that where he played a couple presidents on there?
0: Yes.
3: He does different characters
0: too,
3: and stuff.
0: Yeah.
3: Okay. Yeah. So Will Sasso is who every time I see him, I'm like, that's Matt.
0: That's a good one.
3: Yeah.
1: If
0: you
1: like that.
0: Google that one. But mm-hmm. You definitely recognize him.
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3: Hey, it's Katie. 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
1: A biopic of Gene Wilder will be coming out in the near future or sometime in the future, and many people think the Bears' Jeremy Allen White should play him. They look, if you don't know who he is, Google him. You'll be like, oh my gosh, that would be a huge miss if they can't make that work. So it got us thinking, who should play us in a movie? Who should play Katie? Who should play Jason? Who should play Matt? Who should play me? Let's go to Holly. Holly, who should play us in a movie?
2: That is messed up. There's other short people that don't look fat like that.
3: He's mad about the fat.
2: Yeah, I don't mind the shortness as much as the way Danny DeVito looks. I mean, I'd rather be the guy, the dwarf, in the show you all watch.
1: Oh,
2: or
1: Game
2: I'd rather
1: Thrones?
2: Be a lollipop
3: I'm
2: kid.
3: Sorry.
2: I don't
1: know. Be a part of the Lollipop Guild. You got one for anybody else?
4: I can't think of anybody else. I apologize.
1: Oh, no, Danny DeVito. That's good.
5: It's a good
1: great
5: one.
1: Call. Thank you, Holly. I know you got to go. Thanks. Let's go to Kimberly. Kimberly, who should play us in a movie?
6: I think Amy Schumer should play Katie because she's just goofy and funny, and I think Jack Black should play you.
1: Play me?
6: Because
5: okay.
6: He's just, yes,
1: okay.
6: 100%. Because he's funny, quirky. That's Jared right there.
1: Okay.
5: There we go.
1: So we got Jack Black and Amy Schumer. Awesome.
2: Soon somebody's going to call in and be like, I think for Katie, it should be Margot Robbie because
5: no.
2: She's so gorgeous.
5: No, that would never fly.
1: I think Sofia Vergara, possibly. She's also
5: that one,
1: Hispanic.
5: Maybe. Yeah. Maybe that one.
1: J-Lo, maybe. And sorry, the lady got cut off at the beginning. She had, she said Danny DeVito for Jason.
5: He just did not
1: sure
5: care for that.
1: Everyone knows Danny DeVito. Somehow her right. Phone got muted. Let's go to Shannon. Shannon, what celebrity do you think should play us?
7: I think Renee Zellweger should play Katie.
1: Nice.
7: And I think that Peter Dinklage should play Jason.
1: All right, from Game of Thrones.
7: Yes. And I also agree with Kevin James for Jared.
1: All right. Good one. You have anything for Matt?
7: Wait.
1: You don't have to.
7: Oh, I don't.
1: Okay. All right.
7: I don't.
1: Some good ones.
7: Sorry.
8: Yeah, that's fine. You've been on hold for 12 minutes.
7: That's okay. It's all right. I'm at work. Y'all have a good day.
5: Okay, bye.
1: I gotta go. Cassandra, I don't know if your phone's going to work out. Who should play us?
9: I was thinking Jason Segel. I think that's his name for Matt.
1: Okay. Jason Segel, yeah.
5: Oh, yeah, from one of
8: forgetting,
5: our favorite movies.
8: Forgetting Sarah Marshall.
5: Yeah, Forgetting Sarah Marshall.
9: And then Joey Lauren Adams from, like, her, when she was in Big Daddy.
5: Joey.
9: Her voice and everything is kind of the same as Katie's.
5: She is in...
2: Was it based on her voice?
8: She is in Big Daddy.
5: Yeah, Big Daddy. She's the love interest in Big Daddy.
1: Oh, really?
5: You know,
1: yeah.
5: She had like a short...
1: Shorter hair.
5: Pixie cut, yeah.
1: Yeah, okay. All right.
5: Not really pixie, but shorter hair.
9: Young her, and then I agreed with the Kevin James and the Ben Stiller. That's who I had for you guys, too.
1: Okay.
5: Oh, good, okay.
1: All right, good, thank you. Let's go to Rainey. Rainey, who should play us in a movie?
10: I just have someone for Jason. I would say Ben Savage, Corey from Boy Meets World.
5: Yeah, I can
1: okay.
5: see that one
1: yeah,
5: too.
8: Yeah, that's a good one.
1: Is that
10: yeah,
1: Fred Savage's
10: like 5'8", so it kind of relates. But, yeah,
2: I can see that. He has a huge nose.
5: Listen, Ben Savage, Fred Savage first,
1: yes.
5: But that was like kind of before our time.
1: Yeah.
5: Then Ben Savage came along and he was on TGIF and he... You know, he was
1: yeah.
5: in love with Topanga. And
1: yeah.
5: so every... Yeah,
1: girls
5: yes.
1: loved him.
5: Mm-hmm.
1: But, yeah, my brother, when he was much younger, got Fred Savage everywhere.
5: Yeah, I can see that.
1: Way, I mean, all the time. They're like, oh, you're so cute. You like Fred Savage. And that's when that show was... Wonder Years was
5: the
1: so
5: Wonder
1: big.
5: Wonder Years.
1: Yeah.
5: What would you do? Wait. Yeah.
1: Yeah.
5: If I sang out of tune.
1: Which we do.
5: Would you stand up and walk out on me?
1: Well, I feel that was good about mine.
5: Oh, that's good.
1: Yeah.
5: Great
1: I mean,
5: for you.
1: Not like Kevin James is a model, but I mean, I can understand it. I mean, Jason Alexander is not a compliment.
5: In the way he acts.
1: Yeah.
5: You know.
1: Yeah. It's not a compliment at all.
5: No.
1: All right. Do you have an AI-proof job? AI is everywhere. And I think that's the concern for most of us is like, is it going to replace my job? What am I going to do if they can just do the AI? What is Jason doing?
5: He pulled up.
2: There's a photo that looks just like you.
5: He pulled
2: Kevin
5: up
2: James.
5: The most unattractive photo.
2: No,
5: of
2: it looks
5: Kevin.
2: Like.
1: Of who?
5: Kevin James of all time.
1: Okay.
2: Looks like him a little bit. The beard, the bald head. He shaves his head now. Yeah.
1: Yeah.
2: No hat on.
1: No, I got it. I've met him in person, and people are like, y'all look very similar.
5: He's also at his heaviest. Just going to throw that
1: out there. That's all right. Mm-hmm. That's okay. I've lost 10 pounds in the last 4 days.
2: That's not at his heaviest. I didn't want to pull up the heaviest one.
1: I get it.
5: It's the opposite.
1: I would do the same.
5: It's the opposite of what he does for models in bikinis.
1: Right.
5: He does actor fattest.
1: Right. Yeah.
2: I just Kevin James.
0: Kevin James heavy.
1: Heavy.
2: I just put Kevin James in bikinis. See if anything comes up.
5: It doesn't.
2: Nothing comes up.
1: I felt good when I met Kevin James that I was smaller than him. I was taller than him, but he was bigger. He was fatter.
5: He does not. He doesn't look that big to me. I mean, maybe over the years, I guess.
1: He also was wearing a bowling shirt.
5: Yeah, sure.
1: <That's> at a movie premiere, everyone else was dressed up.
0: Basically, the shirt you've got on.
5: Yes, it is.
1: I don't know. I just liked it.

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1: Where is the best place in the area to go see fireworks? Katie, where do you go watch fireworks?
2: Well, so we have been to the Grasshoppers Stadium.
3: Oh, they do
2: a bunch, and they do a great
3: their
2: job.
3: Their fireworks are incredible. Better than most cities.
2: Yes.
3: Because it's nonstop. It's like, and the grand finale is like, I mean, it's nonstop.
2: It's really nonstop. And we have been to the stadium itself numerous times to watch the fireworks, but then we've also seen the fireworks. Believe it or not, if you sit in, and this is for my Greensboro friends, if you sit in the Whole Foods parking lot, there is a very straight, clear view, like looking past Friendly Center.
3: Whole Foods, where? All the way at Friendly?
2: Yeah, but if you sit there, the skyline is perfect.
1: This is perfect.
2: It's a great pocket where you just sit in the parking lot, and that is a great, you see the skyline, you know, our little skyline of Greensboro.
1: Right.
2: But then the fireworks come straight up and they're right there.
3: That is a horrible spot.
2: Okay. Horrible. Do you have something better?
3: Well, I'll tell you why it's a horrible spot. Because you can't feel them and hear them better.
2: I don't need
3: that's part
2: to
3: of
2: be,
3: the experience.
2: I have been there in the stadium, and I have been at the Whole Foods.
3: Okay, well that's not a good place, and if you're making fireworks not as enjoyable for your kids.
2: I would like to opt out of today if I could, because
3: I'm just
2: about had it with your nonsense. We say right, you say left.
3: It's a
2: we
3: good
2: say
3: point.
2: Up, you say down.
3: It's a good point. Part of the fireworks are the explosions.
2: Where's
3: and the
2: yours
3: feeling.
2: So I can take a dump on it.
3: Yeah, I would go to the Grasshopper Stadium or right by it.
1: But do you do that?
2: Do you?
3: No, and I mean, I've done that before, and I thought the fireworks are incredible.
2: They are. They're great. I just started by saying the Greensboro Grasshoppers do the best job ever.
3: Yes, but you're too far away for
1: the reason
3: sound.
1: Why Katie's is good is because then you can just leave.
2: Yes.
1: You're not stuck in traffic for an hour afterwards or trying to find, oh, where's my lawn chair? Oh, kids, you got this. Mm-hmm. Blah, blah, blah, blah, blah. You just go do it.
3: Yeah, you know what another reason why it's so bad is because of the sound of...
2: This is not at
1: I think
2: all
1: this
2: how we...
1: Foods.
2: How
3: the
2: we
3: speed of sound.
2: Oh, what if I had said it's at the Costco parking lot?
3: No.
1: Oh.
3: The speed of sound also. So
2: game
3: what happens
2: on.
3: Is...
2: Oh, game on, everyone. Go sit in the game on parking lot.
3: I'm not saying that either. But the thing is, a lot of times when they're that far away...
4: This segment is so unpatriotic.
2: It seriously is. We're trying to have a damn good time.
3: Yes,
2: Katie. And you're ruining it.
3: I'm telling you, the speed of sound. So another problem is the speed of light's faster. So you see the explosion go off. You don't hear it. It's delayed until another second or two.
2: Okay.
3: No good.
2: Whatever.
1: So 4th of July Park, is that something?
2: Don't know, ask Jason.
1: Yeah. Is that a dumpy place to go?
3: I just think a lot of towns, especially small ones, don't have the means of having big fireworks show. To me, even when Greensboro did it, the Grasshoppers beat the crowd. I think the city of Greensboro now leans on the Grasshoppers to do it because they do such a better job. And I think they do it in the Winston-Salem at the Dash games, too. Mm-hmm. I don't know who's better. I think maybe... I think the Grasshoppers probably are a little
1: Because the Grasshoppers kind of do 4th of July fireworks like every Friday, right?
4: The Dash
3: they
4: do as
3: too. They do too. The
1: Dash. But I'm saying it's like they don't even wait for 4th of July. They do these amazing fireworks all the time.
4: Yeah,
1: but
4: so they really. The Dash.
1: Yeah,
2: they,
1: the Dash.
3: They
1: yeah.
3: really spend some extra money on the fireworks for the 4th.
1: I wasn't saying the Dash because I don't think they spend money with us. That's why I was really focusing on the Grasshoppers to be fully transparent.
2: What about the High Point Rockers?
3: The
2: Rockers have some great fireworks too.
1: Mm-hmm. Yeah. Mm. Matt. So y'all just shoot M80 or throw M80s at each other?
4: Yeah, we shoot our own.
2: Yeah. What? Yeah.
4: Where are you want to be up close and feel it? Try holding it while it explodes.
2: I wish Jason would.
4: Yeah.
3: Just to let you know, Katie, I have done many of specialty fireworks.
2: I hope you get arrested.
3: Okay, well, that's so rude. But the first time I was in Myrtle Beach, where it's legal.
2: Okay, we're not talking about Myrtle Beach. We're talking about here,
3: yeah,
2: where
3: but
2: you live.
3: I'm just saying I know what I'm doing.
2: Uh-huh. Go to Jason's house, police, and arrest him on the 4th of July because he took a dump on where I go see fireworks.
1: Yes, that's why and that's the reason you give to arrest you upset Katie.
3: You know,
4: there'll probably be underage
3: fire.
4: Drinking there.
2: Probably. I bet you there
3: why
2: will
3: would
2: be.
3: You say
4: hot
3: that?
4: Tip.
1: Yeah. It'll definitely be underage drinking.
2: Definitely illegal activity involving diamonds.
3: Shut up, Katie.
4: I don't know what you're looking for. There's plenty of red flags. Look for the house with the plants under a covering.
1: Yeah. Right.
3: I will say this, that when I was younger, when I started getting into fireworks and started zoning in on the specialty of doing it, I accidentally set my woods on fire. I had a party in high school, and I was younger. It was I think it was my birthday, and I was letting fireworks off, and all of us were. One of my rockets that was supposed to be in a tube, I put it in a beer bottle. I lit the thing. It fell over and shot into the woods and exploded, a huge bomb in the woods. And the fire started in the woods. And my dad was home. Mm-hmm. He let us do the fireworks. And then that started catching on fire. The woods were, and I started panicking. All my friends were running around. One of my friends threw a board on it. The board got caught on fire.
2: God.
3: And we had to call the fire department. Yeah. And the fire, and I was like, oh my gosh, these in Rhode Island, you couldn't have any fireworks.
2: Did you get fined for it?
3: Well, they came, and I'm like,
1: I blamed one of my friends.
2: Yeah. Said, it wasn't me.
3: They put the fire out, and they asked us, how did this start? And we cleaned up all the fireworks before they got there. And we said, somebody just ran by and shot off a firework at us, and it caught fire in the woods, and there's nothing they can do about it.
2: So you waste the fire department's time, and then you play them like they're stupid.
3: No, they believed us.
1: Oh, I'm sure they drove off like, I don't even want to fight this.
2: I just can't even fight this.
1: A random drive-by shooting.
2: It's like the worst time ever because it's so dry. I mean, fires right now everywhere.
1: Yeah.
2: Because of fireworks and cigarettes and campfires and all the things.
3: Well, they said a lot of, because of what's been happening in this area, that some fireworks displays have been canceled.
2: Yeah.
3: Because it's just too dry.
2: Mm-hmm.
3: I hope that's not going to happen at the Grasshoppers.
2: I don't know.
1: Or they shoot it. There's like not any woods.
3: No, so they suspended some fireworks not too long ago because it's been so dry.
1: I got you. Well, yeah, I mean, you know, fireworks, whether you go or you do them at your house or just make sure you're careful because like Matt was saying, they do their own and Jason was mentioning too sometimes and it could be dangerous.
5: I don't know. Everything's going away. I don't hear very well anymore, but that's my own fault. I had firecrackers blow off in my ear on 4th of July a couple years ago. Pretty stupid. Not in my ear. Wasn't. Just realized what that sounded like. Okay. Hey, light it. See what happens. You never know until you try. Come on. Let's see what happens. It wasn't quite that stupid. It was pretty close to that stupid. I don't know why I'm defending. I'm not that dumb. It blew up here, not in there. Can you imagine firecracker blowing off in your ear? No, this is like an inch away from my ear. Anyway, I was going to throw a firecracker. True story. I looked at it, and I was like, well, that's silly to just throw one at a time. They bundle them all together, get the whole thing moving. Good lesson for the kids. Watch what daddy's attempting. I told my friend, I said, you light them, and when they're lit, yell, now, and I'll throw them. So I was like this, and I hear, okay.
1: They're looking all around like, what?
5: Come
1: what?
5: Here, blah, blah, blah, blah, blah, blah. I didn't hear now.
2: Mm-mm.
5: And I didn't hear anything for about 6 months. Except the phone ringing every now and then. Somebody gonna get that? Somebody gonna get that? Why does daddy say that all the time now?
1: Oh, Brian Regan. He's so good. He's such a good comedian.

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2: We feel Matt is mostly trustworthy. Say every once in a while he throws his staff under the bus. Anyway.
3: No. Oh, boy.
2: No, maybe in the past. In a promotions meeting, like, well, they didn't. No, I'm kidding. But no, Matt, we do trust, and he's very dependable, 100%. Well, apparently we're learning now he can't be left alone for more than a day or two while his wife Hannah is traveling for work.
3: Mm-hmm. Nope.
4: Yep.
2: Dude walks in yesterday, unannounced. I mean, he announced when he walked in, had full beard gone, and he just has like an Andy Reid mustache.
4: Yeah, I thought he came from a porno.
2: Yeah, I'm like, are you in porn now? Like, what's
3: right? And we got to mention, it was, Jared used the word whimsical.
2: Yeah.
3: He said, you look whimsical.
2: You look happy.
3: I mean, you were jovial AF with that mustache.
2: I feel like I think you've maintained it since you've unveiled your whimsical Andy Reid walrusy mustache.
3: Absolutely.
4: I did it early enough in Hannah's trip that I thought, if it doesn't look great, I'll have enough scruff by the time she gets back. It'll be fine.
3: Uh-huh.
4: And when I first did it, I asked my son. I was like, hey, man, mom's not here. Nothing matters.
5: I think Matt has a grudge because his wife is like in another country soaking it up the sun and by the pool.
4: A little bit. I did tell her yesterday, I'm like, you know what's amazing is that as a single parent, this house has stayed clean all week.
2: Ooh.
4: There's not a shoe on the floor. I told her that yesterday.
3: Matt, do you want her to stay away?
4: I told her, she's like, whatever. I'm like, saying, it doesn't look like it's that hard.
2: They go.
3: Don't you join the ranks over here, Matt.
4: After 2.5 days, this is easy.
2: Matt, his name's Adam Arthur. He's a great divorce attorney.
3: Just so you know, I'm going to take Hannah's side. Wow,
5: Matt, you didn't have to worry about the shoes all over the place either.
3: No.
5: That should
4: I know. Laundry's still caught up. Dishwasher was running. The living room's spotless.
5: You should
4: even
5: say
4: after, apparently I'm doing so well, they gave me another kid yesterday.
3: Oh,
2: really?
3: Wow.
2: They're just handing out kids.
4: My niece came over, and my mother-in-law had an eye doctor's appointment. She said, can you keep her? I said, absolutely.
3: This is so easy.
4: I can handle this. This is nothing.
5: You should ask your wife, Matt, what does she do all day?
3: That's going to go over so well.
2: Oh, they ever love to hear that.
3: Totally. If I were Hannah, I would just stay in the tropical vacation.
4: So my wife did call me the night that I decided to shave, because I asked my son, I was like, I'm leaving this up to you. Do you want me to do it or not?
2: And if you're new to the show, his son's 6.
4: Yeah. Mom's not home. He gets to make a couple rules. And I said, what do you think? And he was like, I don't do it. I think you'll look weird.
3: Oh.
4: And I said, okay.
3: It can be shocking.
4: And then like 10 minutes later, he was like, you should do it, Dad. And I said, okay, I'll do it. So he took his shower. He went and sat in the living room. I went in there, shaved, walked in the living room and sat down, and he looked up and he said, awesome.
5: Just the mustache.
4: And I was like, all right, that's all the verification I need. We'll handle it. And I said, but we're not going to tell mommy. When she calls to FaceTime us to tell you goodnight, we're just going to show her.
3: Uh-huh.
4: And when I answered the phone, I answered it with like my head pulled back. So they gave me extra chins that weren't covered in hair.
2: Right.
4: And she just looked at me and she said, I've been gone for 24 hours. And this is what's happening? And I was like, it's chaos.
2: Yeah.
4: There's no rules. Everything is fine. Let's do it.
3: Yeah.
2: Let's go.
3: Well, I had to call Matt for something in the afternoon. And I said, hey, I know that you are single parenting it right now. And I'm very sorry to bother you, but I just have a quick question. And he goes, oh, it's fine. A couple of family members dropped off my niece earlier. And so now she and Wyatt are just jumping off the couch all willy-nilly. And I was like, all right. And then later you posted a picture of your niece with a Band-Aid on her forehead.
4: She showed up with the Band-Aid.
3: Okay.
4: She showed up with the Band-Aid. Okay. She did not have the band. I did not add the Band-Aid to her. The Band-Aid was already there.
5: Hey, Matt.
4: But I did, unfortunately, find out that my son taught her to say something yesterday while they were jumping off the couch that I had to text my brother-in-law and sister-in-law and apologize for. Luckily, they think it's funny. But Wyatt jumped off the couch. They put every pillow. They went to all the bedrooms and got all the pillows. And they got every blanket in the house and laid it down. And they were jumping off the couch onto them. And I was just laughing. I'm like, this is magical.
2: Yeah.
4: And he jumps off and landed on something. And he went, oh, my nuts. So now my 3-year-old niece is repeatedly jumping off the couch going, oh, my nuts.
2: That's funny.
4: And I told them, I'm like, I'm not having a conversation with her about why she doesn't have nuts. That's up to you.
3: Sure.
2: Yeah, right.
4: So sorry if you've got to have that later. But
2: sorry you had to have this at 3.
4: It's Wyatt's fault.
5: Matt, just a question. Why, I know your wife went to these tropical resorts.
4: Mm-hmm.
5: Could you not have went along with her and stayed at the resorts while she did her work thing?
4: No. So this is specifically for agents. there, I think once or twice she will get an offer eventually for significant others to go as well. But this is specifically for agents. So over the course of 4 days, they're seeing 12 different properties.
3: Oh, wow. That's a lot.
5: Do you think we should do a War of the War of the Roses on her?
3: No, what I think we should spend our time and effort on is planning a show trip. Where people, our listeners, yes, can exactly. come with us, yeah. and Hannah can be in charge.
4: That would be great.
5: That's a good idea. Oh, yes. Matt, by the way, I know you have that mustache. And first of all, I think it looks very, very good.
4: Thank you.
5: I like it better than...
2: I actually do like it better.
3: I do.
5: It says mustaches are making a massive comeback.
3: Yeah.
5: It's called the Stash Renaissance. Mm-hmm. And it has completely moved into the mainstream. And most men, or a lot of men, are increasingly shaving off their full beards to isolate the upper lip. So I like it. It's viewed as confident.
4: Yeah. I'm excited about it. It has gone over way better than I expected.
3: Mm-hmm.
4: For those of you that have seen the photo on Facebook, I'm hearing from everyone that it looks better in person.
5: Yes.
3: Yes, it does.
2: It does. It does look much better in person. Yeah. Again, whimsical.
4: Yeah.
3: It is whimsical, and you do just look happier.
2: Yeah.
3: I don't know.
2: Maybe because Hannah's out of town.
3: No.
2: I would never have thought that, but
5: oh my gosh.
2: What is it?
3: No.
5: Hannah is causing his RBF.
3: Okay. I want no part of this at all. I love you, and you are not the problem.
4: Yeah, I don't think that's what it is. I think I'm really enjoying... When Hannah worked full-time at the dentist office and went to an office every day, Wyatt and I had way more time that was just Wyatt and dad time.
3: Yeah.
2: Right.
4: And then when she started doing the travel thing, she still goes to the office sometimes, but it's mostly while he's in school. And so she's home with him now constantly. And so he has naturally gravitated more towards her.
3: Uh-huh.
4: So this is the chance for us to reconnect. And that's what I'm enjoying the most. Is the chance to just be the two of us for a while.
2: Yeah.
5: I like it.
3: Wow.
5: Like
2: well, because Matt posted, I'm a single dad for a couple of days. I'm like, welcome to my world. That's all my comment. It's all fun and games.
4: Yeah, you stop whining. This is easy.
2: Until you have to be at three different places at one time.
3: Right.
2: Yeah. Then it becomes a little harder.
4: And I will say, in fairness, yes, I'm only doing it with one. And yesterday for like 2 hours, I had two.
3: Mm-hmm.
4: And she learned to say nuts.
3: Yeah. So
4: I'm not saying I'm doing a great job.
2: Mm-hmm. Right, right. But. No, you're having fun. It's good.
4: We're having fun.
3: Do you know what is really like has stood out to me is maybe this is just like the mom perspective of it. I don't know. But that how you're talking about like you say, oh, I have limited time and I feel like we're reconnecting and that sort of like this is really special for you.
4: Mm-hmm.
3: That is exactly how I feel when I get to go away.
5: To reconnect with yourself?
3: Yes, yeah. To like remember who the hell I am.
2: Yeah.
3: I'm not kidding.
5: You're Katie.
3: No.
5: You know who you are.
3: I don't sometimes. At home, I'm like, I'm mom. I am mom.
2: Right, all the time.
3: I am mom. Yeah. I have all the things constantly going in my head. It's never like, let me stop and enjoy this moment. It is, what do we have to get done in the amount of time before I have to go to bed and do it all over again tomorrow?
5: So right. School,
4: it's
5: alone.
4: Like football. It's swim for you. It's something.
3: It's all the things. And it's not just me. But that's like what you were saying when you said you enjoyed. I love my children more than life.
4: Mm-hmm.
3: But when I get to go away for the extended period of time, it's like, oh, I can miss them.
4: Yeah,
2: right.
3: You know, it's like the total opposite.
2: I get that.
3: Yeah.
2: I totally get that.
3: I had never really realized that until I get that.
2: Yeah. And I think it depends on your work schedule, too.
3: Yeah.
2: Right?
3: True.
2: Mm-hmm. Like for all of our schedules are a little bit different, but for Katie and I, like we're done around noon or 12:30.
3: To then go home and have the second job start.
2: And then you have a full mm-hmm. parenting thing. So our days are... From 3:30 in the morning till like 11 o'clock at night with no really breaks, you know, even when I don't, sometimes I don't have the kids, but now I have Ezra, I have primary custody of Ezra. So I have him, you know, 24 out of 30 days. So, I mean, that's like, there's no, you know, and not without
3: there's
2: a
3: no
2: partner there to help. You
3: right,
2: know what I'm saying? I mean,
3: right.
2: I have plenty of family members that are great with helping and Ava's been great, all this stuff. But yeah, I mean, the days are super long.
5: How do you go out on your dates?
2: Is when I don't have the kids, and then for the first time in my life, I hired a babysitter like once. Mm. Yeah.
3: Yeah.
5: It's not cheap.
3: That's not cheap.
2: I don't like that.
5: What are babysitters mm-hmm. getting nowadays?
2: $20 an hour.
5: Yeah. Oh my gosh. $20 an hour. I want to be a babysitter.
3: More if you have multiple children.
5: Carol should pay me.
4: You hiring?
3: Yeah.
2: I know. For real.
4: I'm hoping.
3: Yeah. There you go.
5: Matt's so used to it and how great his life is now that Hannah's gone. He wants to be a babysitter.
4: Here's my resume.
3: Look what I've done.
4: I'm shaving beards.
2: Yeah. People say nuts.
4: I'm teaching little girls to say nuts.
2: The good thing, though, is you kept the mustache. Otherwise, your son Wyatt may have been traumatized.
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1: Do you think this is stealing? Caused a huge family debate. My cousin works in a fine foods, like a gourmet grocery store.
2: Yeah.
1: And it's like where you go and find fine product, like gourmet products, and then like a lot of prepared foods. You can go in and get your pasta salad or, you know, all the different
2: so
1: things.
2: So I know it's not the Fresh Market, but kind of like the Fresh Market, kind
1: similar,
2: of.
1: Similar.
2: Maybe people are trying to put a finger on it.
1: Yeah,
2: you know,
1: kind
2: a
1: of.
2: Little bit.
1: It's more, it's more prepared foods
2: okay.
1: than it is
2: groceries.
1: If that makes
2: okay.
1: sense.
3: Is it like a little independent type thing?
1: Kind of, yes. And it's not in this area, just so you know. So if people do consider it stealing, like, I don't want to get him in trouble. anyway, he works at this gourmet grocery store. And at the end, he is always in charge of closing, college kid, you know. And so at the end of the night, he takes home food that is supposed to be thrown away.
2: Yeah.
1: The store is closed. He takes it home. And my uncle, his father, says, you need to stop doing that. It's stealing.
2: Wow.
1: And it sparked the biggest debate of all time. My family split. Split. We could not see eye to eye. We were getting angry with each other. So we want to know, do you consider that stealing?
2: Let's go to Chrissy. Chrissy, is that stealing?
4: Absolutely not. It is 2026. I don't know about anybody else, but the food is expensive nowadays.
2: Yeah.
4: If you're going to throw it away, I will take it home and feed it to my family. I used to work at Fuddruckers many, many years ago, and besides throwing the bread away, they would give it to the homeless, or we were allowed to take it home.
1: Mm-hmm.
4: And that was the same thing for our food. We could take as much as we wanted because they're going to throw it away anyway. So besides wasting it, let somebody eat it.
1: Yeah.
3: So how long have you been stealing for?
2: She went to my same high school. She went to Western.
4: I guess since high school, Jared and I were in high school together. So, yeah since high school.
2: Western Guilford, so we all were stealing.
1: Yeah, you know.
2: It's changed now. Yeah. I'm saying we're there. Yeah. That's how you got around.
1: I agree with you, Chrissy, 100%. Obviously.
4: Thank you, Katie.
2: Yes. All right, Chrissy. Appreciate it.
1: I mean, I wasn't trying to, like, steer anybody a certain way, but you know that I do not think that's stealing.
2: No, you're big on, like, not wasting food.
1: There is nothing that makes me feel more sick than the idea of food going into the trash
3: can. That's one thing, though. You're talking about food being wasted, or is it stealing? It's two separate things.
1: No, but the instruction at the end of the night is there are certain things, like in the cold containers or the cold refrigerated areas or the hot areas, you can't resell that.
2: There are
1: these strict rules for what can stay out and what can't. And you're supposed to throw away certain things at the end of the night. And instead of doing that, he takes it home to eat it himself.
2: Which I think is the...
3: But it's still, in my opinion, two separate things.
1: Okay.
2: Well, my thing is this.
1: Yeah.
2: And then we have lots of people calling 800-682-1075. If the food is earmarked and said, this food is going to this food bank,
1: mm-hmm.
2: and they're expecting the delivery, and this is what it's for.
1: Sure.
2: And they're told that it's off limits, and you do it anyway, stealing. They're going to throw it away, not stealing. Not stealing at all. If they're going to throw it in the trash, is the trash can stealing?
3: Yeah. You're missing a big point here, but go ahead.
1: What? What point?
3: The big point is, and my thought is, yes, I hate it. It's wasting food 100%. But in my opinion, it's a form of stealing. Because a lot of places, restaurants to grocery stores, when they know that the leftover food can be taken home or people are going to... They tend, and as happened before, to make more of it so it doesn't sell as much. So you're wasting food by making more of it because you know if there's food left over, you're going to be able to take it home. So it ends up costing the place a lot more money.
1: So you think that people are shady just 24/7? Like think that they're going to overmake to be able to take it home at the end of the
3: night? It's a thing. It's very common that if people know, we'll just take it at the end, they make more or they do things more to make sure there's leftover.
1: Well, he's not in charge of making it.
3: But I don't know.
1: Yeah.
3: But I'm just saying in general, any type of business is very possible.
2: Are there people who do that? I'm sure.
3: Yeah.
2: I mean, because Papa John's, I've mentioned, if somebody, or you worked at Mellow Mushroom, if someone messed up a pizza, it's a free-for-all.
3: Yes.
1: Sure.
2: Did every once in a while somebody probably mess up a pizza on purpose? Every once in a while.
3: Yep.
2: I never did, but it's like, we were glad when somebody messed up because we could have it because
3: that's a very good analogy.
2: But them doing it on purpose, like, I just think it was just one of the perks. It's like the pizza was messed up. We can't, no one ordered this specific pizza. We can't send it to somebody else.
1: As a server, because I was never in charge of making the pizza, I had no control over if it was a mess up or not.
2: Right, same.
1: So it was just like, I just benefited from the fact that it messed up. Also, I benefited, this is not right, but I took people's, if they had like a slice out of their pizza, and they were like $25 back then, probably maybe a little bit more, but at Mellow Mushroom, they would sometimes just eat a slice. I would take it to the back and eat it.
3: Damn.
1: I love that. I love that so much. Yeah, as a college stealing. Kid.
0: I've thought about doing that as a patron.
1: Yes.
2: Yeah. No, I know.
1: What is wrong with you? Why would you not eat this?
2: Yeah. Like if I saw the people there and I saw nothing weird happen to the pizza, sure.
1: Sure.
3: Like if you were walking out and the other people left and you take their slice they left. I don't consider that cheating. It was paid for.
0: I was sitting at a table. There was a table kind of catty corner from where I was at. Their plates came and somebody at that table, it was like a 10-year-old, ordered a beautiful looking steak.
1: Oh,
0: and he had like one bite. I watched it the entire time, believe me, like a hawk. And then when they got up to leave, I'm like, that kid cut one small bite off that steak and it's sitting there. I was like, I want it to go box.
1: Yeah.
0: But I didn't do it because I felt judged by the people at my table.
3: Oh. Yeah. Would you have done it if you were by yourself?
0: 1,000%.
1: Matt, yeah. I would not have judged you. Yeah. I would
2: have encouraged it.
1: Yes. Yeah. When it comes to food waste, I can't. You know, so much so, I asked my cousin, I said, why, if you're throwing away, I mean, in some of the thing, it was just, it was like talking about 20 pounds of pimento cheese one time.
2: Oh, went my into gosh. The,
1: I mean, he was telling me things. Finally, I was like, I can't stop, please, because it makes me so sick that food is being wasted. And I said, there's no way that we can donate? Nope, because people will sue you.
4: Nope.
1: And
2: yeah, they got sick or whatever.
1: Are you kidding me? Yeah. You know what? Make every single person sign a waiver. You either eat or you either sign the waiver or you don't eat.
2: Right, exactly.
1: You know, you cannot sue us.
2: Right, yeah, because, and the thing is, most people want it, but it just takes one.
1: It takes one, and it screws everything,
2: gets so scared.
1: A waiver would fix it.
2: Yeah. Let's go to Emily. Emily, in this situation, Katie's cousin works at like a gourmet food, grocery type place, prepared foods, and instead of throwing the food away, he takes it home, but his dad is saying, you're stealing. What do you think?
4: I used to work at Miss Cordelia's, same situation. It's a upscale restaurant on Mud Island in Memphis, Tennessee. We made $5.15 an hour, and legally, yes, it is stealing, but it is absolutely crazy to throw that food away. And I'm going to give you another example of this, because when you talk about donating food, what most people don't understand is the health department guidelines for donating food. So I work for a major manufacturer in this area that announced, like, I came here from the same manufacturing company in Mississippi. And when we were there, I planned all of our volunteer events. We had huge volunteer events, like 900 people. So one year we had 900 people. I have to plan food for how many people are registered.
2: Damn,
4: and it ended up raining. We only had food for 270 people. So I donated most of the food. Health department guidelines, there's some I can't donate. So I gave it to our team members who were helping to coordinate the day. And somebody reported me for using my job for personal gain. And I even had to educate our headquarters on health department guidelines to say, no, we did not steal from the company. I gave this food to somebody whose sister has cancer and she's taking care of their 6 kids. It was absolutely ridiculous.
2: Oh, I'm sorry. Yes. It rained and no one showed up.
1: Yes,
2: I mean, it's
1: sorry.
2: Like,
3: no, I agree with that. It's a total waste of food. And I agree that it should be given to somebody, a food shelter or something like that. Don't get me wrong, but I'm just saying the question was, is it stealing?
1: Mm-hmm.
3: And she, in her particular case, said it. The company thought it was stealing.
1: Yeah.
3: Now, is it easier to just ask your employer, hey, since you're throwing this out, would you mind if I take it home?
1: Yeah.
3: That's a little bit different.

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2: Was Katie a Kava Karen? And as you're listening, would you have done the same thing she did at Kava?
3: I don't like to ever put my name in the same sentence as a Karen, because normally I feel like I'm such a people pleaser that I will just go with the flow and then be like, oh, why didn't I say anything?
2: I should have said that. Yes.
3: That, and then I have an argument with myself in the shower for like the next week about it. Like, oh, really? And then I would have said this, and then I would have said that, but I didn't say any
2: of it.
3: Right?
2: You didn't say nothing.
3: So, typically, I'm not a Karen, but in this moment, I was like, they might think so.
2: Yeah.
3: If you have never been to Kava, it works very much like a
2: Chipotle.
3: Yeah, like a Chipotle. You go, I haven't been all that often, but my sister has been raving about this lamb meatball bowl
2: that
3: they have. That, yes.
2: It's very good.
3: She said it is outrageous. It's like so good. So one day I was out shopping and I was like, you know what? I'm going to go, because she's been talking about it and I've been thinking about it. So when I walked into Kava, I realized that the menu is up on the, it's above you, you know? And so I was standing there taking my time and I said, oh, there's the lamb meatball bowl that she's talking about. But then to the right of it was this delicious looking salmon dish that they don't have all the time.
2: Ooh.
3: So I thought, oh man, I'm gonna go salmon. I get up to the register and I order the salmon bowl, and she said everything that comes with it. I said, yes, that sounds great. Well, I notice as the bowl is starting to be passed down the line, and it's the same woman who's making it, it was kind of like just thrown in there.
2: No care, no love. Skimpy,
3: but all over the place. Like I noticed that the rice went in and like maybe a third of it went out of the bowl.
4: Oh man,
3: you know. And then it went down to it was just, I don't know,
2: obviously,
3: there was nobody behind me, so yeah, it was just kind of like boom, thrown in there.
2: Okay.
3: And then as it went down the line, I noticed that all the other ingredients were just kind of like thrown in there.
2: Mm-hmm.
3: And then it came time for the salmon to be put on top. And when she opened up the whatever, it's like, yeah, it was like at a steamer type thing.
2: Oh, okay.
3: Puts the salmon on top. And I'm like, that looks like it's been sitting there for a minute.
2: Yeah.
3: It just looks dry. It doesn't look like the picture that enticed me to totally switch what it was that I wanted. And I thought, okay, fine. I bet it's going to be delicious. Well, then comes the total, and it was $21.
5: Yeah, it's not cheap.
2: Wow.
3: And I thought,
2: no, it's not.
3: I'm not doing this.
5: Well, you got salmon.
3: I'm not going to do, yep, but I didn't think that it looked very good at all. And I just thought, $20 for this piece of fish and then half of my ingredients still not on the on the area or on the
2: on the make line.
3: Yeah, on the make line. And I just thought, I don't want to pay this. I didn't want to pay it. I have never stood in front of
2: a
3: register.
2: You didn't want to pay it.
3: Well, I said, listen.
2: Look at Linda. Yeah.
3: Listen. Can we remake this bowl?
5: Oh my gosh.
3: I've never done it before in my life.
2: I've never done it.
3: I don't send things back.
2: You should.
3: I don't.
2: You should.
3: Because the people pleaser in me is like, don't. But it's going to ruin their day. Just don't. The guy looked at me, he goes, why? And I said, well, and I didn't want to tell on her. Like, she wasn't doing a bad job, but she wasn't doing a great job either.
2: It sounded like she was doing the very least she could.
3: And so I was like, well, the salmon just looked really dry. He goes, oh. I said, and then I'm thinking, he's taking a long time to say whether he can remake this or not. And half of me is like, never mind, it's fine. I'll just swipe my card and it's fine, you know?
2: Charge me double.
3: Right. I'll get out of here. But then the other half of me is like,
2: No.
3: You actually said something for once. Now you have to stick. This is uncomfortable, but you're going to have to stick with it.
2: Right.
3: And so then he turns to her and the woman comes up who just made my bowl.
2: Oh, my gosh.
3: And she goes, what's the matter? Like that.
2: Oh,
3: and
2: I
3: said, the salmon looks really dry.
2: And most stuff he threw in the bowl fell out of the bowl.
3: Right. And then she was like, oh, sure. No problem. And then she starts telling me, because I can see her. She starts telling me all the different ways that I can make the bowl. And she goes, and you know that you can ask for extra blah, blah, blah, and blah, blah, blah. And those things are no extra charge. And I said, no, I had no idea. I didn't know any of that. So then she makes this bowl and it is the most beautiful, glorious bowl I've ever seen in my life. And I thought, pays off to be a Karen.
2: That's right.
5: That's what I'm saying. Eat in the restaurant.
2: Kava Karen.
3: I did.
5: You ate? They were all talking about you.
3: Okay.
2: You're like, I figured. Biznitch in the front row.
3: I figured I went to like the side area, you know, where do you remember being when it was Zoe's kitchen?
2: Yeah, not exactly.
3: And so, like, down the side is that private area?
2: Yeah, a little further away.
3: And then I put my AirPods in and I watched Summer House and I was eating my bowl and I thought, I bet you they might be talking about me, but I didn't care.
5: Yeah, see, that would ruin the whole entire lunch for me if I knew they were talking about
3: me. I don't know that they were. Oh, I just probably assumed it.
5: And by the way, $21 is nothing for Katie at lunch, so I'm proud of you for getting it cheap. But
3: it was something for me, though.
5: Salmon is more expensive. Salmon's not chicken, Katie.
3: Then I want it to look like salmon.
5: But
3: I want it to be a piece of salmon.
2: Yeah, you don't want to.
5: But that restaurant's very busy. It's going through.
3: And I just, there was only two pieces in that little steamer basket, and I got the piece that I didn't think looked that great for $20.
2: No, I'm with you. I think restaurants, you know, some people take advantage.
3: Yes, I've never done it before.
2: Places can't get better.
3: Right.
2: If they're just getting used to doing the same, if they're not doing things the right way.
3: Right.
2: And so you pointed something out, and look, she didn't want throwing the rice out of the bowl this time.
3: No, she wasn't.
2: She taking the time and made it like a more presentational and gave you some more information.
3: Yeah.
2: And now was it good?
3: It was very good. Yeah. It was so good. And I will 100% go back if I'm allowed in there. I mean, I didn't cause a scene, but I felt bad.
2: Right.
3: But then also, I don't know. It was the first time where I went with my gut of saying, I don't want to pay for that. I mean, I just don't.
2: Wow.
3: I didn't want to.
2: Yeah, good.
3: And I said, can we please just remake this? And I was polite. I think I was polite.
5: They threw the bowl out?
2: Right.
3: No, they put it behind. So maybe somebody will get to eat it.
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1: And I said, any way you can take me to urgent care?
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1: No. I'm like, okay. 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

107.5 KZL. I'm Josie. 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

The couple who climbed the Empire State Building to the tippy top, hung a flag, and then got engaged have been charged with multiple counts, including reckless endangerment, criminal mischief, and burglary. 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They have been released on supervised release, it's called. 107.5 KZL.

Go ahead. 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

Your 107.5 KZL weather. We are under a heat advisory again today. Super hot. 101 is the high today. Heat index values as high as 106. 74 tonight and then through the weekend. Highs around 100. So just be careful. 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

International visitors in the U.S. and Canada and Mexico are not just enjoying things like Buc-ee's and ranch dressing. Apparently, they're also loving Tinder. Tinder use is way up, the app says. What is

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And here's some great news. Rescuers in Venezuela after those twin earthquakes where so many people have died say yesterday they pulled a security guard alive from the rubble 8 days after the earthquake.

from Jared and Katie in the morning has something called the Katie Vacation Curse. Whenever she goes out of town, someone close to her gets injured. And the Katie Vacation Curse has struck again. This time it's pretty catastrophic. Find out what happened Monday morning around 8 a.m. with Jared and Katie in the morning on 107.5 KZL.

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pretty contentious. Ryan Lochte, the Olympic swimmer, and his ex-wife, Kayla Reid, have finally finalized their divorce after 8 years, and both are discussing what a relief it is that it's all over. 107.5 KZL.

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We've got a heat advisory in effect, 101 today with a heat index around 106. Tonight, 74. Tomorrow through the weekend, highs at 100. 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

this is not the way to kick off a world tour. Lil Wayne was kicking off his tour in Maine for the 20 years of Carter Classics North America tour. And he didn't show up. As in, like, he didn't come to his own concert. No explanation given why, but he did apologize afterward. 107.5 KZL.

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The Ocean's prequel. We have more people being added to the cast. You know, Margot Robbie, already knew that Bradley Cooper was part of the cast, but also Josh Gad just joined. You know, the voice of Olaf from Frozen. 107.5 KZL. Got me

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Today, 101 with a real feel of 106. Tonight, 74. Tomorrow and through the weekend, highs around 100. Slight chance of thunderstorms at night. Hopefully would maybe cool things off just a little bit. We got a heat advisory as well this afternoon. So just please be careful. Be safe. 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

Florida woman story of the day. A Florida woman was being brought into the jail, and they found a baggie of cocaine in her rear. She said she didn't put that there. 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She didn't even know it was there. 107.5 K.

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It's hot outside, about 100 right now. Then tomorrow, more sun, another 100 degrees. 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

Jennifer Lopez on 107.5 KZL, and Jennifer Lopez is saying that you should have a party if you break up to celebrate that breakup. 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

It was anticipated that a new tour would be announced by Justin Bieber, especially after his new albums, but no tour in sight for him. 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
1: 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I'm originally from Rhode Island until I moved to North Carolina, but apparently the tradition in New England is to eat salmon on the 4th of July. Thank goodness I moved. I guess I'm going to be eating some burgers, or maybe eating

0: 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Who do you have a crush on?
1: I actually have a crush at my church. There's somebody that is new that came into the administrative side of the church.
0: Uh-huh.
1: He is just so cute. He's so sweet, so nice. I think I have a crazy crush on him.
0: Maybe you should just ask God what to do since you're already there. That would be easy.

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It's too hot outside. Your 107.5 KZL forecast. Down to 74 tonight in the overnight, then 100 degrees tomorrow, 100 degrees on Saturday, and 97 on Sunday. 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

Now, this is a pretty cool story. The designer of the 50-star flag of the United States lived in Ohio. It was an assignment at school to redesign the flag, and he got a B- on the project, sent it in to be evaluated, and that's when it was adopted by the United States, and then they changed his grade to an A. 107.5 KZL.

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The Kelly Clarkson Show has already wrapped up filming. The final day of physical production on the Kelly Clarkson Show is over. 107.5 KZL.

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On 4th of July alone, Americans will eat about 150 million hot dogs. Just on the 4th of July. That's a lot of hot dogs. 107.5 KZL.

0: 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What's wrong with that?
1: So, first date, he wants to go to his house and make dinner.
0: First date?
1: First date. So, is it a red flag, or is it cool to go over?
0: Oh, I don't know about that. It's kind of like a red flag to me. Jennifer from Oak Ridge.
2: No! No! No! This man wants to cook for her a whole full meal. Do you know how rare that is?
0: Is it?
2: I think that's beautiful.
0: You sound like you're hungry now.
2: Where are more people like that? I need to meet him. If she doesn't want him, I'll take him. For just a

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1: Well, you're right about that. 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

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Tomorrow, 100 degrees. 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

So apparently Taylor Swift's wedding was today with Travis Kelce. And this is Taylor Swift's latest, I Knew It, I Knew You, new on 107.5 KZL.

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World, thank you for listening to 107.5 KZL. I'm Jason Goodman. I gotta go. Stay safe this 4th of July weekend. We don't want you to burn your hand off or blow it off with fireworks. So be careful this weekend.

America's 250th anniversary, and a big happy 4th of July weekend to you and yours. Hope it's going to be a safe one. Stay cool if you possibly can. It's going to be hot all weekend long. It's Tripper. We are getting into it now with Zara Larsson and Midnight Sun, number one song in the country.

0: Thanks for having us on Poolside tonight. That sounds so good. Who's this?
1: 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This is Mackenzie. This is Jabari.
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4: 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Coffee and vodka and Kahlua. 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